0: notary and his office.
1: Where's you?
2: North 1. I just saw the travel watch. Mileage is 874.79.9.

0: if any of the cops are there with security, I came up to the security desk to get the footage with the fact that can somebody have somebody who has access respond with you?
1: Yes, I'm seeing that, boss. What's your location?
0: I'm in the security office all the way upstairs by Popeyes.
1: Appreciate that. We'll meet you upstairs.
0: Thank you.
2: East 2.
3: East 2.
2: East 2, two exchange places at the Hyatt. There's a Hispanic female refuses to leave being at the bar since noon.

0: PCR, go ahead.
1: PCR, you have the file and open source and today that's in 4-1.
0: Yeah, it's going to be 109-616, 109-616, 2008 on time.
2: Appreciate it.
3: Five, Pono Southbound, directed patrol, Triangle Park.

So apparently all the musicals are going to be from here.

0: It's going to be on our level. Charles is in the possession of the heart. He's going to respond home later on tonight. Copy.
1: Receive.
2: An individual he knows that punched him in the face, no longer on scene.

0: North Tooth and North Origin.
1: 10.
0: We made contact with the residents of apartment 8. Father said the 5-year-old's name matches. However, states that she is with his other daughter, but gave the name Sandy.
1: One second. Yeah, that's who we have here.

0: And North Sergeant, can the father make his way here to pick up the 5-year-old?
1: I was just about to go over. He's going to need the transport. Is that okay? So, receive. I'll put the mileage over shortly. There is a language barrier. He only speaks Arabic.

0: I don't know, is there available average between all the stars for? East 4.
1: East 4.
0: For Colden Street and Grand Street, Colden Street and Grand Street, Carter is a juvenile, multiple juveniles, had a female harassing them, say they, say she took a knife and waved it at them. It's a black male, black female wearing a multicolored dress with designs that to be about 60 to 70 years old harassing them.
1: Yeah, it's
2: pregnant. I got nothing for that. Four-way summit, is anyone hurt?
1: John, negative. Someone fell on the car. They said they called 10 minutes ago.

0: see you.
1: See you, go ahead.
0: Hi, I got an update from the unit down at the MC. It's me non-life running at this time, so I'm going to release the scene here. We'll be done processing.
1: I'm running, who are you seeing?

0: from this location with the juvenile's father as well as their uncle to assist with translation. Starting mileage 35566, operator Ed Hernandez.
1: Resume. Could we go ahead?
2: The caller was advised. She was wrapping up anyway. We're headed back to the base. My radio is completely depleted.
1: Proceed.

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1: Artificial.
2: Sí.
3: They're going to want to pursue this here. Can you just notify the NBC, please? We're going to have one under.
2: And one under 2023. Sergeant Channel 4, Detective Sergeant, switch to 4.
4: Detective Sergeant.
2: So notify of a call for the target, 36 General Square. I believe it's a shoplifting with the juvenile actor.
4: I received, let me just shake up a detective. We don't have any juvenile detectives working today.
5: In the world, same volume.
2: Reese.

0: Tough one.
1: One 32 Bergen Island, I got a BA at the Baptist Church.
2: Yeah.
1: Zone 7. 132 Bergen.
3: With me.
1: South 4.
3: Four.
1: 290 Woodlawn, it's got a lot of music. 290 Woodlawn.
3: Music.
1: South 5. Wait, what's off?
4: Proceed.
1: Property. She believes she's in a vacant home in the area. No script, no clothing script. 86 Pegman Street.
3: Proceed, what's up on that?
1: Pink Leaf and Ocean.

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1: Good.
0: All right, we're all wrapped up here. I mean, just the session of the body. We got three reports. We're going to head to the base as far as possible.

0: Isto.
1: Tu, go ahead.
0: Some caller stated the female that was there at the bar, she's Joa. She's actually have a room there. She hasn't seen her since. She doesn't want anyone to leave actually at this moment. We're gonna have to.

0: हेलो
1: East to 503 Mount Street, 503 Mount Street, apartment 408. Caller's having problems with her daughter. Daughter came home drunk and attempted to strike her.
0: To receive.

0: Go for it.
1: I have four call to confront the actor about a phone that he ordered on his plan. And when he confronted the actor, became aggressive towards him, began to strike him, causing him to fall and scrape his knees and back pain.
2: Effective Sergeant on 4.
0: Good.
2: Take the unit with the juvenile arrest. Detective Crispin is making his way over to the juvenile building. Just give him a few in case you get there first. Just stand by. He'll be there shortly.

0: his consciousness, which is the current documentation of the simple assault, has the file number.
1: All right, file number 109663. It's 109663.

0: Não foges, não fazes, não sois, não dizes. Isso, olha.
1: Good.
2: Four cars off at the intersection of Bleecker and Kennedy with the victim of simple assault. The caller confronted the actor about a fall on his plan. Actor got aggressive, struck the victim multiple times, causing him to fall and have scrapes on his knees and back pain.
1: Did he lose consciousness on any point?
2: Two is on a domestic right now. Daughter tried to attack her mother. Three is covering the desk for their meal. Four, he's with a group of juveniles, an elderly female flashed a knife at them. And five was at DCI, was also one that had evidence from that mall drive.
0: You got an update on the five car?
2: E5, what's your status?
1: E5, they're processing the Roman candle now.
0: Do you have the words to help out?
2: See, stand by. Logan?

0: Well, their unit with a message?
1: Your signal's no good.
0: I'll walk over. So you send the SD and media available units.
2: All right, SD1. CSD.
0: You got it, Warren.
3: See you, we're heading out to as well.
0: West Command, SD should be down in the park anyway.
4: And what was the time before us? 100-2023-2023.
3: Yep.
4: Is everybody here? Go on.
2: And West Silverhead.

0: 1 for the freezer.
1: 4.
0: Floor check number 2, customer dispute inside the Walgreens. 2395 JFK. We'll be very aggressive with employees.
1: Receive.
0: And West 5, just as a check, you guys took that report in?
1: That's correct.
0: West 103 has a check. Your status, West 1?
1: 2%.
2: West 1, waiting for the judge.
0: Still at the West.

0: See you. Good. You know, they have an exact location. We're over here, and everything seems orderly.
1: Party said that they saw a couple of juveniles being on one female. Let me check to see if the East has anything further.
2: And two are off.
1: This guy is actually going to be a secondary call by the soccer field.
3: Good. From this location, with one juvenile female to juvenile, starting mileage 53566, Operator Hernandez.
4: Roger.
5: North Sergeant.
3: Yes.
5: Do you have the timeline when officer at the target?
4: Making our way.
0: Go ahead,
3: Ohio
0: as well.
3: See you, East Squad.
4: Proceed.
5: 57. Please see you, I'm going to be on.
4: You're welcome, Richard.

0: Yeah, see you. The mother here and the daughter got jumped. Both had physical signs of injuries. I started the bus with them, and supposedly the pack of 20 to 30 juveniles that attacked them, and they're standing behind the soccer field right now in some bikes, and some are on foot.
1: Yeah, see, you already requested that MC was on the fine. 2045.

0: be advised, East Sergeant, 465 Grand Street, 465 Grand Street, Sunoco gas station, shots fired, heard. Caller heard one shot, caller had to duck, possible shots fired.
1: Is that the only call?
0: Only call so far, Frank. 50 seconds ago.
1: Use a four car.
0: Four?
1: Use four.
0: 465 Grand. 465 Grand. It's a local gas station. Possible shots fired. Employee has access to camera. Caller heard one shot.
1: One.
0: Proceed.

0: Sorry, give me no calls. 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
1: Okay.
0: DSD Director Control, Mesa Park.

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1: Proceed.
2: Signals NG, mostly being confirmed.
3: You got a lot of wind. You got fireworks where?
0: Eastside Park.
3: Right there.

0: All right, California, you can start heading over there.
1: South Park, what's the address again?
0: Hey, South Park, Armstrong and Garfield.
1: Hi, one from bystanders here. They're saying that the actors point the firearm at the victims inside the store. They did not let off a round. They were seen headed westbound on Grand Street. And the truck with the victims were seen heading westbound on Pacific.
2: Westbound there with the victims?
1: Victims were seen in a pickup truck going southbound on Pacific. All right, Richard.

0: Okay. You have the unit of August, meet me here, please. We need a translation.
1: Proceed.
2: Walking up on them.
1: CCTV footage from yesterday.
0: Please, Sergeant.
1: Yeah, East Sergeant, this is from East One. He spoke to bystanders on the scene. They said the actors pointed firearms at victims that were inside the store, did not let off around. Actors were seen on foot, headed west on Grand Street. Victims were seen in a pickup truck headed southbound on Pacific. Unit's currently speaking to the manager to get CCTV of the incident.
0: Alright, but this is all third party describing all this. That's like the actual person that they're saying that was a victim left, and the potential actor also left.
3: That's correct, boss.
0: I'll be making my way. In the meantime, see if you can get any footage.

This is 2 to Associated South Destroyer. She's calling management to see if they can review, rewind the cameras. I'm sorry, just one.

0: isso. You need a file, correct? That's going to be 109681. 109681, 2057 on time.
1: So what's a juvenile at 4?

0: You charge it.
1: Charge it, go ahead.
0: The agent is going to stand by over here gathering information at this very thing park. West Sergeant is going to be all with them. He's going to be assisting with the investigation.
1: We see.
2: West Sergeant. Any chance you can break somebody away from there? I'm getting reports of a pedestrian struck on Wallace, a 5-year-old kid.

0: you can send like the West 3 with Salgado and Wilkes. They're doing traffic, so hang dumb and I'll have them respond there. Thanks,
1: hey,
0: you can hit it.
1: Hey,
0: West
1: 303.
0: Three.
1: Three, I need
0: to. For the one car. Give me a rundown, please.
1: Yeah, so as I give out this pedestrian truck, standby. West 303, West 3, make your way to 88 Wallace. That's 88 Wallace. It's going to be off of Broadway and Logan. Pedestrian truck of a 5-year-old. MC was notified.
0: Seriously. Well, you send the issue and send the FD as well, please.
1: Channel 2. ESU, I got a report of a 5-year-old pedestrian truck, 88 Wallace. MC zone 5 radio cars en route. That's 88 Wallace off of Logan and Broadway.

0: Each five, I'm placing the Roman candle and the lighter into evidence from the mall thing.
1: Proceed. E5's not RP yet, Sergeant.
0: What's the status of the tool car? Hey, what, Sergeant?
2: Sergeant.
0: I'm handling this very lame part for the E-Sergeant because you have to go for possible shots fired. So far what we have is three people who were jumped by a lot of juveniles. One of the victims did lose consciousness, so we're going to have an egg assault. She notified the Northeast in D.C. about this. Somebody here still has cell phone footage of it.

0: Detective Sergeant Channel 2, Detective Sergeant Channel 2.
1: So as soon as you RP, head to Columbus Drive and Monmouth Street. Columbus Drive and Monmouth Street. Male walking up and down the street. White male wearing glasses, tan hat, green jacket, black pants. EDP male, MC is speaking. He's holding himself.
0: Yeah. Okay.
2: This is East Call. Three people got jumped by a bunch of juveniles. One of the parties lost consciousness, so I was requesting the Northeast, NDC.
3: Yeah, I'll handle it. There's no Northeast detective available at this time.

0: trigger just to see a victim go to the hospital?
1: The victim who lost consciousness, he doesn't want any medical attention. We have the daughter and the mother. They're on the bus right now. They're getting evaluated. I'm known if they're going down to the MC at this time.
0: Alright, what happened to the daughter and mother?
1: Apparently what I'm getting, that the juveniles approached the daughter first about her ice cream. The daughter was defending herself, mom got involved, and the juveniles jumped her. She called her boyfriend. Her boyfriend came, they jumped him, and he lost consciousness.
0: The victim of juvenile?
1: Victim one is a juvenile, and her mother and mother's boyfriend are adults.
0: All right, the adult is only simple assault, correct?
1: The girl is simple is assault, and the daughter is simple assault, but the male is now wanting to get checked out by the MC. All
0: right, can the ID and to leave a statement?
2: All right, tell them we're off.
3: Steve.
1: There's a male here who has like some cell phone footage of it. The male that lost unconscious stated that if he sees him, he can possibly ID him.
0: All right, does he want to leave a statement?
1: Yeah, that's correct. Yeah, he's wanting to leave a statement.
0: All right, Detective Sergeant, can you notify the West Detective? There's nobody else available.
4: West Detective?
2: AWI-33, I've been monitoring. I'll respond down to the park just to recover that video footage from the witness.
4: Okay.

0: 公司。
1: 对。
0: 我去，就是早期就是花鱼肉。Now my third injury, he strips the forehead, top of his head, right elbow, and right knee.
1: And do we have to check that out? The car still there?
0: Yes, we have one.
1: What, Sergeant?
2: Time.
1: In regards to that Wallace 5-year-old kid that was struck, non-life-threatening injuries, some cuts and scrapes, the car is still there.
2: All right, 5-year-old, it's okay. Receive. Could you raise, Sergeant Fernandez, please? The tech sergeant.
1: Detective sergeant on two? Sergeant Channel 2, Detective Sergeant.

0: 9. Thank you. Roger, 4. South Dana Wallace.
1: Yeah, they already put it across, just on my front.
0: MC is off.
2: Negative, MC is not off. And, where we made our way over to Wallace. Our call is 1/2 GOA, 1/2 advice.
1: Okay.
2: And you put the MC going off now.
1: Okay.
3: Alright, West 3, the bus is rolling in.

0: lethargic.
1: Good.
0: I'm getting backed up on some priority calls here. I'm holding, three disputes. One, somebody got sprayed in the face with some rope spray, and, check the welfare.
1: Alright, can I get the rundown, please?
0: One is still at the district, two is off with you.
1: No, please.
0: Three and four are at that Wallace pedestrian truck. Five is at the district with that, pedestrian truck, four from Union. CEU and SC1 are off with you.
1: Alright, two units on, Logan. Both units need to be there?
2: Received. Received.
0: What do you guys want? Wes is getting backed up on some priority calls here. When you break away, make your way to 20 Salop Court. That's 20 Salop Court, first floor. Yeah, two females having a fight. No weapons involved, but somebody just got sprayed with roach spray in the eyes. MC was notified.
2: Before we see it.
3: And I'll
2: post one here. Post
3: one
2: here, go ahead.
3: Alright, we're going one in, one out to the MC with the victim. The male victim is going to drive his car down to the MC. This is a job interview.
2: See.
1: Hey, what's up, Sergeant Wally? The car is in the district. I just called the West. We can try to set up a car and send him out.
2: Okay, copy.
0: Okay.

0: Or go ahead.
1: Call number is going to be 109-685. That's 109-685.
2: That's 109-685.
0: The car, they were traveling in class of one of the barricades here, and they hopped out. One was seen to be holding a firearm, and then they fled south on our Pacific. From the owner here, he said he saw the vehicle parked over in Barbara Place. If you go send a unit there to see if it's still there, it should be a black Cherokee with a heavy front end damage.
3: Black Cherokee
0: with what? The bumper should be off. It should have damage in the front end.
4: Oh, we'll break away.
0: We see.
3: And where was that, what was the location that Cherokee was seen?
0: Probably.
3: Well, again, with that, it's not coming in clear.
0: I was going to see you building on a parking lot.

0: Okay. Dude, if you could please, can you attach it the rest of the ticket?
1: Yeah, go ahead.
0: Alright, it's gonna be Tango 27, Whiskey, Tango, Whiskey. Should come back to a black Nissan Sentra.
1: 2011 Nissan Sentra, it's still 3 of 2027, it's in the RMS.
0: I appreciate it, thank you.
2: So you've I'll notify NDC. Was it black Cherokee with a damage front bumper from that was coming from East 4?
3: That's correct. It's a black Cherokee and heavy on damage in the front bumper.
2: Switch to 3. NDC, switch to 3.
4: Detectors always on 3.
2: Detective Sergeant, this is 465 Grand Street. Actors, there was camera footage. Actors were observed coming into the parking lot, brandishing the weapon, aiming it, not firing it. They were seen on the scene going southbound on Pacific in a black Cherokee with damaged front bumper. This was seen at Robert's Place, the elderly home in the parking lot parked by the manager of the store. At a different time, we have a unit canvassing, headed to canvass that area.
4: I'm sorry, I got the tape point of the weapon at somebody. We have a victim there. And what are we going to canvass for? I'm sorry.
2: The manager of the place had seen it's a black Cherokee with damaged front bumper. That they fled in. He had seen that parked. A unit is canvassing that area.
5: Yeah, Eastman, we have the vehicle over here. We're standing in the run when you said.
2: You go ahead with the reg.
5: Papa 6-8, November, Bravo, Alpha, come back to Black Jeep.
1: And 4 for you, it's 20 Salop Court. That's 20 Salop Court, first 4.

0: Detective Sergeant, is this the Agassault, the robbery? What's the what's the crime that was committed, and someone looking to make a statement, and how is this people involved?
1: Alright, E-Sergeant, this individual came out of the car, pointed a firearm at somebody that was in the store. They hit something, I guess a barrier right here in the gas station, and took off. They didn't shoot anyone. And we can have someone at least to identify the vehicle, detective, come down for officer safety.

0: any form. Four, go ahead.
1: Yeah, you know this with the vehicle. Does it have a flat tire on the front? Where are you passing this one?
2: Yes, sir, one, that's correct.

0: Just want to get a description of the individuals that got out of the car.
1: Yeah, one is a black male, short dress, white tee, black shorts, so pants. The other one is going to be a slender, light-skin male with gray sweater and gray shorts with black shoes.

0: All right, one. We have both those males over here. Disregard. Just one with a white t-shirt, short dreads, black pants.
1: Yeah, that's one of them.
2: What's the location?
0: Barber Place, right behind, right off Pacific. By the senior home.
3: Okay, just keep going straight on Pacific and I make that quick right on Barber Place. It's gonna be a long one.
1: Alright.
4: Yeah, and four, we do have our eyewitness here.
5: So that'll be 6 months and I'm next to the office.

0: Detective Sergeant.
1: Detective Sergeant, go ahead.
0: All right, we have a witness. Can they ID the vehicle and the actors involved, and have we yet to locate a victim?
2: From the witness here, he says that you won't be able to identify.
3: He's showing that male with the white shirt, dress, black, so it's going to be the same.
0: And Detective Sergeant, have we located a victim yet?
4: That's a negative plus.
5: Bergen Ave, apartment 314.
2: Five, we're off with the one car.

0: East 2545 Washington Boulevard, 545 Washington. Homeless in the vestibule, Santander Bank, trespassing.
1: Okay. 75 Riverview Road, 75 Riverview Road, we got SDO video for working fire.
0: Sergeant, just be advised, we got that call from Railway Police. They're at Johnston and Pacific. Waiting on the safety. For that call for the IP mail in the railroad area.
2: I receive. They could stand by. We got it. We'll free up a unit. Wish you.
1: Yes. We were able to make contact with that female.
3: She's fine.
1: With an RP.

WI-33. I'm clear from Berry Lane. I spoke with both witnesses and retrieved the video footage. Do you know which East units with the victims out at the hospital?

0: In WA-33, I'll be responding to the MC.
1: Okay.
2: Hey, Roger. Detective Saul, you taking that the West Union with you for translation?
0: That's correct, sir. I believe it's West 2.
2: All right, received. Dispatch, West 2 is going to be assigned to the detective.

0: Thank you, Sergeant.
1: Thank you, Sergeant. Go ahead.
0: I think I got some info finally from the unit. We have been witness there that observed that no victims, and the person that we have stopped may not be that person. I'm sending the Northeast detective down there. In the meantime, can we have BCI respond over there to photograph the damage on the vehicle?
1: Received.
2: In fact, is district to finish off whatever you had, or I have you for a couple more calls?
1: BCI switch to three.
2: Yeah, cut out. Go again.
3: Where else you at? You'll take another call.
2: I got a neighbor's dispute over some missing money. 59 Oak Street, apartment 4 Lima.
1: It's going to be 109-691, 2133 on time.

0: East 3, what's your status?
1: We're off here with those units with two male stuff.
0: Proceed.
2: One, can you get the caller on the line, please, and find out what vehicle this is?
3: Excuse me, camera.

0: Hi, West One, I tried to call back on both tickets. First guy, he said he never called the police, and I'm getting no response on the second one.
1: All right, I'm sorry. Yeah, we got, I guess, one of the parties out here with us right now. I'm sorry about that.
0: Hey.
2: All right. That sounds about right here. We're speaking to the neighbors. Looks like the owner doesn't even live here. So, unfounded. We're going to be right back.
3: Receive.
4: Hey, what have you? Can you take a loud music and play on the outside of 14 Sherman?
2: Receive.
5: Some piece of a roof damage caused his vehicle, black Mazda.

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1: Good.
0: Everyone in route for that call, you got flagged down at 380 Central. I'll give you more details when I can.
1: Okay. Yeah, they got everything under control. We're just gonna stand by until they land.
0: These low priorities, can you check Brinkerhoff and Monticello for a loud music complaint?
1: I'll push you down.

0: What, three?
1: Three.
0: Three, disregard that. Got a lot of music. Instead, make your way to 44 Lex. That's 44 Lex. We got about four calls here. Three of them came in as a male fainted. I don't know if he's breathing. 21-year-old male. You got a bunch of people in the background yelling and screaming. MC's requesting a radio car because they're saying it's a domestic. No call on that last transmission. Signals NG.
1: I said three received and there was no loud music out there, so not solo.
0: Alright, Christine, so I'm gonna start up ESU also. ESU channel 2. ESU channel 2. Mercy 4, if you can, make your way to 44 likes. That's 44 likes. We got about four calls on a person down. I don't know if they're breathing. 21-year-old male. There's a lot of screaming and yelling in the background. MC's giving it to us as a possible domestic there at location. 44 likes.
2: Mercy 4.

0: 君なぜバスタブラ？
1: はい、ESC ジャープ操作。
2: Hey,
1: what's up? It's set to step it up. I'm gonna have an MC step it up.
2: Receive that. What do you got?
0: I want to hear the rush, rush.
1: No, fine.
0: I three, so far we just have a male just having a hard time breathing.
1: Where are you guys at?

0: Alright, Quest 3 MC notified. I gave it up to ESG, but they're still asking what you have. Alright, CEU, your signal's NG.
1: Yeah, the register, I will pass out. I know the rest of the residents.
0: See.

Yeah, Chrissy, if anybody now they'll have to go forward down to that Lexington.

0: my fault.
1: Yeah.
0: All right, one sickle. We're going to be headed to that loud noise.
1: Bridget.

0: Sorry, go ahead.
1: Yeah, four. We got all the info for this report. You got some?
0: Yeah, I have a slumber in a vehicle, 50 Day Street. And, there was a Hispanic female in that parking lot in a car.
1: You got it.

0: Tranquilo, posso ir.
1: First one, can I get a common phone?
2: I find your phone number is going to be 109714. That's 109714. I'm on that 2126.

0: West, what kind are you calling me?
1: That's correct. Just be advised, apart from the other low priority calls, I'm holding a street fight. No units.
0: What's the location?
1: I'm gonna... it's actually inside the park off of Duncan on 1 and 9. I got Hudson County Sheriff's Department notified. They're asking to see if we can send them some assistance.
0: Hi, Wally. Just advise them we're back up. If it's in the park, they're going to have to handle it. And when we get somebody, we'll send them over there.
1: Hey, Christy. West 403.
0: 1, we're gathering this info. 1 more time, we'll head over there.
1: Okay, West 403. West 403, 4.
0: 4.
1: Do you guys need MC there?
0: You know, yeah, I have MC staff, actually, in case.

0: 54.
1: Stand hold.
0: Alright, what's your pleasure? We're gonna have one call holding, and I still have to contact the judge, so what's your pleasure?

0: All right, what for?
1: Okay.
0: All right, first of all, we don't hear any loud music, so it's on our IP.
1: All right, receive. You can take it in.
0: All right, receive.

0: chat system that you're working.
1: I do have a lot of music in the area of Stegman and Kennedy. You guys can clear that out. Coming in a lot.
0: Got it.

0: Okay.
1: Should be a sick call to the MC. I think those units will be back. Are we clear to take in these two reports?
0: Yeah, go ahead.
1: Okay, thank you. Give me a location on a full car. East 4.
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3: 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Two, go ahead.
1: You had an invasion, so
3: go ahead.

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1: We're going to back up this CEU unit.
2: Yeah, be sure.
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4: Everyone, why are you just allowing me to?
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3: For receiver, what's the address?
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3: Where is it?

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0: It's gonna be Charlie 67 Lima X-ray uniform.

0: Is that?
1: So this gentleman was riding in the bike lane. There was an obstruction in the bike lane, and it knocked him off the bike. He fell down. He says he's okay. There's a lot of medical attention, and he's gone. So I'm going to be okay.
0: We see.
1: School phone number.

All right, for that other plate, it's coming back to 2013 Honda CRV for Destiny Bueno. Address is 22 Wilmot Avenue, this city, no problem report listed. Leaving until 1226.

0: D4. Four, go ahead. Name is Giovanna Mala.
1: Go again, four, what's that?
0: Can I give you someone's information so you can run and pull that round?
1: Yeah, go ahead.
0: Alright, first name's gonna be spelled as Juliet Alpha Mike Alpha Lima. Middle name's gonna be Kilo Alpha Romeo Echo Echo Mike. Last name's gonna be Papa India Tango Tango Mike Alpha November. I have a driver license if you need it. It's gonna be Papa 472238 3720902.
1: Is that a DOB or social?

0: Oiga, Dios. 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
1: Just do it for you. Can you have visa swing back around? Just need him to dust.
0: Yeah, swing back around and meet where?
1: Back at this Bargo, please.
0: Sure. VCI switch to 3. 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
3: Any still within our people this location. 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
0: I'll stand by you two. I got a couple more in the stack if we can help clear them out.
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0: 50 Columbus Drive, 50 Columbus Drive, Black Mayo Side Chase, ATM Vestibule, trespass.
1: Alright, so this is going to be a neighbor dispute. This male is just requesting us to go take him to 117 Wade to go speak to some children that have been harassing him.

0: able to see that wave shear, Steve.
1: Okay, so you just reach out to the boss, the patrol boss, to see if we can transport this mail.

0: This is transport mail from Woodlawn and Kennedy to 117 Wade Street. Units got flagged down on a neighbor dispute.
1: I receive Michigan as well.

0: Or North Virginia, Mr. Carter. Apparently EMS responded to the scene and took the female.
1: Oh, shit.
0: What have you guys, can you take a DG complaint on the outside of 109 St. Paul's?

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1: 4.
0: That's confirmed by Siege is negative all around.
1: Appreciate it. Thank you, brother.

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1: 2218 on time and transporter 60.

0: 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BCI on the air. Switch over to 3. BCI, can you CC detect assault at the medical center? We have 3 victims as stemming from that very lame incident. It's going to be an Alpha 12 at the JCMC ER department. We got 3 victims requesting it to the scene. Good. I received that. Thank you.
1: North 1, you can show us off. Can you have the caller step up?
2: Richie, sorry.

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0: South 5, it's going to be Communipaw and Johnson Ave. Communipaw and Johnson Ave. CC with CSX at the location. This is involving an incident that happened earlier. They reported a IP mail on the railroad tracks.
1: This is
0: CC.
1: All right, East Sergeant, Conrail's on scene, over there.
0: That's correct. They're at Communipaw and Johnson waiting for a CC.
1: All right, receive it. The unit's going to check the track area. Let's just get a confirmation from them that it's all shut down.
0: Receive the South 5, you receive?

0: Available?
1: Yeah, to the first.
0: Alright, call control. And South 4, you guys are on team of one Pacific, you said? One, zero, 19, pulse. Just to confirm, you guys are on Cape Point Pacific.
2: So for a negative, we're heading to the loud music. Do you need us to go over it?
0: I figured I had you in the one time mixed up. Receive.

0: 28. Post 28, what's your status? Post 28, reach out. Yeah, just checking up on your status.
1: Yeah, we're TCOing the Barry Lane reports for robbery.
0: Let's see, we're at the base?
1: That's correct.

0: is that for this one? Is that going to be for 465 grand?
1: That's correct.
0: It's going to be 109691, 109691, 2229 on time.

0: Yeah, we're off at Johnston. Do you have a location of CSX?
1: Yeah, I'm gonna call him the same way.

0: Hey, yo, so 5, the caller's about to come meet you right now.
1: Yes.
2: This is just going to be a domestic violence harassment. They engaged in a verbal argument, and he pushed her out of the bathroom. No signs of injury, no complaint of pain. She is refusing a TRO at this time.
1: Proceed.

0: Southeast, going to be advised. What's the next one?
1: 120 Suburbia Drive, apartment 9, coming multiple times. Caller lives in apartment 6.
0: Well, you want the answer?
1: 120 Suburbia Drive crosses our dead end in Suburbia Terrace.

0: and some may think it's not ready to call for the Mitsubishi. Yep, just on the wall car.
1: Self up.
0: Alright, go ahead.
1: Hey, Hawk.
0: What was that, 5?
1: 5 in Elk with CSX.
0: Yeah, he said he was going to CC you there at Camino Punga and Johnson.
2: Zero 09750.
1: Okay, so.

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0: It's out five, you said, South Texas has unit full and grid.
1: No, Camino Pond Johnson. Camino Pond Johnson is where he said he needed.
0: Okay, you
2: had 32.
1: You had 32.
2: VRP from this location, I just want to thank all the units that responded. At this time, the vehicle was searched, consent and signed by the owner. Nothing was found. Vehicle was turned over and the individual was released on scene. You have a good night.

0: تعرفون. From this, from the south base to 99 Bidwell, mileage 84826, transporting one female, operating Nunez.
1: Regent, please proceed. 22243 on time of transport.

0: East 3, what's your status?
1: And what kind of car is it?
2: A 4x4, Juliet 7-1, uniform Foxtrot Golf.

0: I see. Can you just run this place and let it come past you for me, please?
1: I'm sorry, go again.
0: Can you just run this place and where it comes back to see if the address is around this area?
1: Stand by.
2: What's your status? Go again, two.
3: The mail is sent our way.
2: I see.
0: One 118 Jewett.

0: And that's out to, it was really coming from the inside of the outside. We're not hearing anything outside.
1: Coming from apartment 9.
0: Sorry.

0: And let's see, it's the owner of this handicapped spot trying to park here now, because no one else is out here.
1: Let me give him a call back, they said they were waiting.

0: East 5.
1: East 5, go ahead.
0: We'll be responding to BCI drop off evidence.
1: Proceed.

Go ahead. Can you run a New Jersey red for me? It's going to be Romeo Sierra Bravo 1-8 Alpha. Should come back to a, I don't know, silver gold Toyota.

0: What says PCSD? I got no answer on the call back.
1: All right, no problem. We're gonna issue the ticket here, and then I guess we can get a parking authority involved. They want it towed, but there's no one out here trying to park the car, so we're issuing the ticket.
0: All right, receive. And CEU, you got a 2005 Toyota Corolla?
2: That's right.
0: I got 50 Glenwood Apartment 601.
2: All right, we're gonna attempt to make contact. They're barely in the driveway, but we'll try to make contact. I mean, in the handicap.

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1: Receive.
2: Alright, Tom, so it's going to be no calls. What's the next one?
1: Alright, last one for the night. 12 Briarwood Drive. Briarwood Road. Just loud music again. 12 Briarwood Road.
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1: 4, I got no response on callback.
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0: Three cars, 46 on two.
1: Uh-huh.
0: 147 Monticello, we're going to have one on the CDS.
1: Okay, you're down,

0: What's up, Pete?
1: Yeah.
0: I have a quick question. Does parking authority work on weekends to tow this vehicle or no? I will be able to get a tow for this vehicle off the handicap spot if it's approved by the supervisor. The lady does have a parking spot right in front of her handicap spot, but someone's parked in her spot. We already have ticketed the vehicle as well.
1: Where, Sergeant?

0: The exact spot assigned to her vehicle.
1: Captain, going to be correct, boss. She was able to get a spot right in front of her handicapped spot, but there's a spot, car parked in her spot. Like I said, we already issued the summons.
0: I did we attempt to locate the owner? It was local from 118 Jewett, correct?
1: Yeah, that's correct. We'll go and take a walk over there and see if we can locate them.
0: All right, see if you can locate the owner. If not, then you can send him a tow.
1: And I see, does that 118 Jewett have an apartment or floor?
2: Apartment 13.

0: Sound Lieutenant. To receive, South Lieutenant.
1: South Lieutenant.
0: Just advising you, the message just came in. 33 Bosley. Caller wants ex-boyfriend removed from the house. No physical altercation, just wants him removed.
1: Driver's seat.
0: Stop 109, you said you handle?
2: That's my stop.
0: Proceed, thank you.
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Do you have a post about this?

0: Okay, fine.
1: Excuse me?
0: Yes, I'll follow channel 3.
1: Can.
0: All right, we cannot hear you outside because of the CSX, and it was clear. We cannot resume the train. We clear it back there. We clear that back to the south, please.
1: Yeah, you good. Good night.

0: 小朋友们，我在韩国，听说那个，我要说一句很贵事，不想说张哥。
1: Not sure I know it. Is this related to the call?

South 5, I don't know if you're on 3, but I think the South is out of pushing the line. You might want to switch over. We're not sure, but he just hit a female. Alright, we're still. Well, they're not cooperative.

travel on your own, is it going to be 33 bus trip or 53 bus trip? It's supposed to be 53 bus trip. Issues. Alright, just to clarify, this thing that you came over with is completely different from the phone call, correct? Because I was just on the call with the caller and they were asking. Proceed. Stop on the line, I'm sorry. Can you go down with that? Your partner just gave it to me. I was just making sure that this was different from the actual call that I dispatched you to.

0: So when you're off at 53 Boswick, and I will have the caller come and open the door for you.
1: We're at 53 Boswick. So a few more outside.

0: Hey, what's up? Negative, I was trying to contact, make contact with the owner of that vehicle at 118 George. Can you just talk to yourself, please?
1: Thank you.

0: Good.
1: All right, yeah, that'd be far the good here. So we're going to be RP.

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1: Cell phone's rolling.
0: Tell us how phone open.
1: Come on, are you available?
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1: That's correct. I'm just trying to see if you guys are available.
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1: Alright, when you're set, no rush. I got 52 records. 52 records is going to be for a lot of music.
2: Alright, we're just finishing up the vehicle scene.
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1: Come on, are you available?
3: That's right.
1: I have 299 Stegman Parkway. 299 Stegman Parkway. It's going to be for a lot of music outside. South 301.
4: Good morning, South 3.
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1: Alright, I have Neptune and Old Bergen. Neptune and Old Bergen is going to be loud music. 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
4: Right.
5: Continuous service, East 1.
6: 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Apartment's working on a report from Beeman to it.
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7: East 2, good morning, that's correct.
5: 31 River Court, that's 31 River Court. Call is an apartment 2406. Boyfriend girl from the school, she locked him out. He's trying to get his belongings.
8: Male stated the female was attempting to stab him, unknown if she has a knife, he's not answering any questions. Hung up on us, don't answer several callbacks. At 415 Union, calls also been attacked about 30 minutes.
6: Alright, receive. Just run a history check, see if we've been there before.
5: East 301, unit service, East 3. Mm-hmm. Alright, so you're not in service also, 2313.
9: East Sergeant.
5: East Sergeant.
9: Alright, those units with the reports, half of the 1 and half of the 3 can get in the car together so that we have a car out there in service while their partners do their reports.
5: Alright, I'll call the East.
10: One more.
6: Good morning. When you said you're spun out at 160 Thorn Street. 160 Thorn for apartment 306. I have it as a boyfriend girlfriend dispute.
11: No, it's CUU for the South MSQ parking and directive.
6: Received.

0: Your Q is your winning service.
1: Good morning, sir.
0: Good morning. We just like you respond over to the intersection of Kennedy and Beacon. Kennedy and Beacon caller wants to speak to police regarding an individual that hit him and left.

0: South 1. Sorry, South 109.
1: Good.
0: Alright, so we spoke to the caller. She stated that she was wanting her boyfriend removed. We spoke to the boyfriend. He stated that the caller, his girlfriend, put his hands on him. And he doesn't have any signs of injury and no complaint of pain. We're going to be leaving on CV harassment. Can we just, oh, no TRO as well. And as you're going to file number, and can you just notify the sergeant?
1: All right, South Lieutenant.
2: South Lieutenant.
1: Lieutenant, South 109, eyes off at 53 Boswick. They have a caller that called to try to get their boyfriend removed from the house. The boyfriend then stated to the officers that he was hit by the girlfriend, but has no signs of injury, no complaint of pain, doesn't want a TRO. They are going to be leaving lines on harassment.
2: South Lieutenant. Okay.
1: 109 that Falcon View 109-774, 109-774.

0: That 103, flight time was just about verbal. 4005.
1: Receive. And have a good night.
0: You too, thank you.
2: Thanks, Emma.

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1: Teşekkür ederim.
2: All right, was one of us to leave stated he no longer needs to leave, does not want to speak to us.
0: All right, receive.

0: 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Can you ever call us that out?
1: Machine.
2: Okay,
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1: Let's
0: see.
2: One check aloud music, 888 West Side.
3: 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Question.
2: Two check aloud music, 286 bars.

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She's arguing with his aunt, light-skinned female wearing a white shirt and black pants. Female's in front of his porch right now.

0: South 3, just as a precaution, can you head over to South 2's call as well? It's going to be 301 Chapel Ave for a domestic dispute.
1: Okay.

0: Salt one.
1: Well, I got 305 Stegman Parkway, 305 Stegman Parkway is going to be for 11.

0: North Wing, this regard on the call back. She said that she left and she doesn't want to speak to anybody at this time. She left and she does not want to speak to anybody at this time.
1: Into the building, being that it's domestic, we're going to check it out anyway.
0: Oh.

0: East 1, you in service?
1: Right.
0: 1, check 2 Gray Street. That's number 2 Gray Street. It's going to be a blocked driveway.
2: Alright, 1. All right, somebody.

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1: Pretty much, huh? 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
1: Plus one, they were advised to turn the music down. We're gonna be on P.
0: Where are we?
1: Push three off. Yep.

0: People coming out.
1: Let's see.
0: Alright, so we're still sticking to this caller. Now she's stating that this male put his, her boyfriend put his hands on her and he banged her head on the wall. Again, she doesn't have signs of injury or complaint of pain. She does want a restraining order. If you do have a unit that has any, they can just drop one off, please. And can you just notify supervisor?
2: Alright, so now the caller stating that she was hit by the boyfriend, correct? Alright, South Lieutenant.
3: South Lieutenant.
2: Alright, so 109 is still off at the 53 Boswick. After the boyfriend claimed, stated that, the girlfriend hit him but had no signs of injuries, no complaint of pain. Now the caller stating that the boyfriend did hurt her, no complaint of pain, no signs of injuries, I banged her head against the wall and now she wants a TRO.
3: I
2: was asking. Good.
4: Can I just get the phone number for this, a phone number for the ZipCon from, Jewett?
3: Well, that's, Lieutenant, they're gonna transport the victim here for, TRO.
2: South 109.

0: these two will be in apartment 2406, attempting to make contact.
1: I proceed to make contact.
0: We can make contact with the caller. We're trying to make contact with the other part of the apartment.
1: Yeah, I receive.
2: West to receive. Check of damage to commercial property, 2327 Kennedy.
0: Receive.

0: I'm sorry, what was that unit that was asking for a phone number?
1: Yeah, West SD is asking for a file number for that 160 Monticello, the impound. That was the white Jeep parked in the handicap.
0: I stand by. That's on the west. Give me one second.

0: final was going to be 109.765. Again, that's 109.765. South 1. South 101. South 101, South Lieutenant.
1: South Lieutenant.
0: Alright, I just got a call for Garfield and Stegman. Garfield and Stegman, 7 shots heard. Sounds like it's coming from Wegman. South 101, you receive that?
2: South 1, receive.
0: ESU Channel 1, ESU Channel 1.
3: Versus 41.
0: Alright, ESU, I have a unit going South 101. I don't have another unit to go with them. It's going to be Garfield and Stegman. Garfield and Stegman, it's a call for shots fired. 7 shots heard. Sounds like it's coming from the Wegman area.
3: Garfield and Stegman, receive.
0: Anyone
3: have it? Receive. Lieutenant, I'm making my way. Any else? Any descriptions?
0: No, boss, that's all we have right now. Just one call on it. Nothing, no further information.
3: Okay.

0: caller said that they didn't have any further information. She just heard it coming from the Wegman side. That's all she believes. Doesn't have any other information.
1: What's one that's going to be one issue for our vehicle? Yeah, no, two wheels in front of I-39 North. Nobody's flagging us now.
2: All right, stand by.

0: Wegman and Garfield.
1: That's correct. Wegman and Garfield, boss, but the caller believes that it's coming from the Wegman side.
0: Obviously.

0: Wi-Fi. Let's see. North one.
1: Good. All right, we're going off. Nothing showing for a Blue Civic so far. Just reach out, see if he still needs this place.
0: Richie, similar.
1: They're much further up the block than they gave us.
0: Reese's.

0: So, I'm off to any other. Any other calls?
1: No, boss. That's the only call still.
2: With his wife. He just wanted to retrieve his phone. We were able to get it back for him. He will be going to his other apartment. We're going to be RP from here.
3: Okay.
4: One as of now, nothing showing. We're still canvassing.
1: All right, I can slow your issue down.
4: That's correct.
1: Yes, you received that message. You can slow it down. No, sorry, you can disregard.
0: Yeah, that was you.
1: Merci.
4: What's one?
3: Check a vehicle commercial, 555, correction, 554 West Side. Gonna be the Jersey lease.
4: See,

0: there out and start up hand units.
1: You know, boss, nothing else, so I look snappy.
0: Alright, make sure they receive there.
2: It's out to that 201 chaff loop. That's going to be a loud verbal. Sends over, we're going to be RP.
1: Receive.
2: We're off. We got a loud audible going off.
1: Okay.

0: All right, Southland, can you just head over to that 305 Stegman Parkway for the loud music?
1: Yeah, Southland, those are loud, before you got pulled.
0: All right, I receive. South.
2: That was our call, 305 Stegman. We'll head back over.
0: Hey, radio buddy, that's fine. You can you do 50 records for me? It's gonna be live music in the backyard.
2: Let's see.

0: Isso. Can you check 33 Hudson? That's 33 Hudson in the lobby area. They have a unknown person roaming around.
1: What?
0: Black male, bald head, all black.
2: 33 Hudson, receive. Exchange by Tito.
0: Go ahead.
2: Full Tito order.
0: Receive.
3: East lobby, nothing shown here. We're going to be RP.
2: Alright, so received it. Thank you.

0: Yeah, no problem. It's Papa 89 Lima Romeo Yankee for the Blue Civic.
1: 2019
0: Honda Civic Next stolen until 2026.
1: Out of San Luis, New Jersey, to the RMS.
0: Wonderful, thank you. Just
1: stay
0: file, please.
1: Follow going to be 109-841. Sorry, 109-814. That's 09814. That's 2201.

0: Okay.
1: Everything looks locked up from what we have access to. We just got this loud audible going. Any luck with that key holder?
0: That's a negative. I got two numbers. I've been calling them back to back. I'm not getting any answer.
1: See.
2: 6-4, Unifall, Kilo, Zulu, ship me a white,
0: Nissan, Electric. George, have me on board?

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1: Receive.
2: East one. Check a loud music and playing on the outside. 230 Pine Street.

0: Alright, there's gonna be one report. We have all the information for this report. We're gonna hold on to it. We're gonna get back so there's no one to make them show up for the machine.
1: Alright, Richie.

0: don't know if we'll be able to info anything else or something taken up.
1: Particularly, can you check the area of Magnolia and Baldwin? Third party call is that there is individual driving a gray Toyota Camry, possibly intoxicated because they're going the wrong way. That was the only thing that they said out, so that was what they were last seen down Magnolia.
2: That's one.
0: One.
2: Check 65 Yale. That's 65 Yale. See if I'm going to meet you guys on the outside. I say that she was threatened earlier, wants to speak to the police. Yeah. It's going to be stopped. It's going to be four or more. We're good.
3: 228 segment?
2: That's correct.
3: Alright, Southland, I know they said they're good. But... Southland, I know they said they're good, but can you head over to 228 segment? They have four on board.
0: See.
2: Avenue Jersey Ridge, whenever you're set.
3: Yeah, give me one second, hold on.
2: Kevin Kennedy?
1: You head up to the outside of 2866 Kennedy. It's 2866 Kennedy. It's going to be on the outside. Caller said that there are two men on bicycles screaming at both her and her wife. No mention of weapons.

I saw two. Two. 376 Stegman Parkway. 376 Stegman Parkway is going to be a check of welfare. Caller says she received a call from her male neighbor. Reference to her sister suffers from schizophrenia and walked out the house, left the doors open. The neighbor closed it. And they're trying to see if she can be located. She might be walking around in the area. Name is Jacqueline Fabros, 48-year-old, slim, Asian, black hair with glasses, last seen wearing a black hoodie, black pants, female walking towards JFK Boulevard, sister, Atala House so far.

0: Four four two seven.
1: Who's you?
2: South 3, that's number 1, issue. RP.

0: questo
1: see you for the self-ending for GP.

0: Dennis.
1: Tiny part of the vehicle I was not in. I've spent yesterday around 2300 hours. She doesn't know if she left the vehicle unlocked or not, but there was no damage to my vehicle. And a case of Blackbird case was taken with that. I have miscellaneous cards and a key for off of work and a spare car key. Later, the actor that stole her purse with the cars used her card at a McDonald's to purchase something for $18. Right now, we're looking for her vehicle. We're not seeing it where she says she parked it. Can you just have her step back out and show us exactly where she parked it to make sure that the actor didn't come back and drive off her car?
0: Thank you.

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0: Sorry, where'd you want me to put you off today?
1: Just put us off at the south for a quick session.
0: Alright, listen.
2: I'm not to hold on, speak to us.
3: Number.

South 109. How are we looking on that MV stop? I want to make sure you guys are good. There's going to be white issues. They're going to go back up. Alright, let's see.

0: 对，火车超。我错了。没。
1: 115-989. That's 115-989.
0: Anything. Can you just check 125 Van Winkle for damage to a loop here?
2: Okay.

0: I just filed for a package list.
1: One 09 828 That's 109 828

0: Okay. Where you got out?
1: Let's do it. You just have to push the throttle to the right now.
0: Lieutenant.

0: was Prendergast.
1: Lieutenant, just to notify that three cars off at 85 Stevens with the victim of a BNT to a vehicle. There's no damage to the vehicle. She did leave the spare key inside the vehicle. Some cards were taken, and the hacker attempted to use one of her credit cards at the McDonald's.
0: She left the spare key in her vehicle?
1: Correct.
0: Is there anything there of an entry value? Any chance for any fingerprints?
2: She was saying she moved her vehicle. We were trying to call them and see exactly where she parked at. But at the location, there was no glass. Anyway, she said the vehicle wasn't damaged at all.
0: I received. Just take the report and forward to the detective.
2: Received.
3: And West 2 to the lieutenant. We're at 2297. We got a package theft, $44. It was a children's book. They got video of it, but they can't forward it. We got all the info for the report. Just giving you a heads up.
0: I receive. Just taking it.
3: Nothing.
2: Reaches. 3 Mike Loss.
1: 3 Mike Loss.

0: Ah, no, José.
1: Good.
0: The owner's not here. The brother borrowed the car. He was advised to contact his brother and have him call us back in the morning. Anything else? No, you've been to go.
2: Check out VG complaint 7 Montgomery. There'll be a male sleeping at the entrance of the building.

0: No, it's one of those Quinoa's pizzas. We don't have anything over here.
1: Can I call it once you're anonymous?
0: Receive. It's going to be no calls now.
1: Receive.
2: Put us off on Cuban Point Field going forward. Literally the entrance of Cuban Point Field. And it's only one occupant.
1: Alright, let's use Denver.

0: Altoon.
1: You guys turn off at the 376 Stegman.
0: Alright, Rick Hamilton from the team now.
1: Alright, Richie.
2: Fourth floor.
3: We're on check 16, Siedler, on the first floor. Close to his roommate's IP and is harassing him.
0: Alright, Richie.

Alright, South 1, 09. They're basically going to be parked inside of the Caden Fuel Point parking lot. And I'm always advised.

0: top three.
1: Three.
0: Out of a suspicious condition call for 119 clerk. 119 clerk, it says a caller states that a female on the second floor hallway by the name of Jane is on the phone. She says she has a gun to kill someone. Caller thinks that they are about talking about her. Caller did not see a gun. And I'm going to give her a call just to get some more information.

0: Just be advised, this might be an EDP. We have a couple calls here in the past week, week and a half for ambulance requests. Let me know when you're there and I'll give her a call.
1: Stop two.
0: Good.
1: Stop two, is there any call history for this address?
0: Stand by.

0: crashed off. So it looks like there was definitely a call for this back in January. And it also looks like the Arrive team has made a couple of visits there. So this isn't the first time this comes in. That was for South 2.
1: South 2?
0: Yeah, I was just letting you know that last time they called, it was in January, very similar call to this one. And we've also had the Arrive team go to the location. So it seems like it's a frequent call.
1: All right, South 2, just be advised. We spoke to the family through Ring camera. They're all the way in California. They stated that the female that they're looking for suffers from schizophrenia. She's no longer in the apartment. They stated that the neighbor seen her about 20 minutes ago wandering around the neighborhood. Could you just notify the staff lieutenant?
0: Staff lieutenant.
2: Staff lieutenant.
0: Lieutenant, I have South 2 off at 376 Stegman Parkway. They are there for a call for a woman that's been seen walking around the area for about the past, it was about 20 minutes ago in the past, suffers from schizophrenia. Family doesn't know where she is. She's not in the house. Left the door open, neighbor closed it, and now they're trying to locate her. Has been unsuccessful.
2: Well, let me see. We have an ambulance missing person. I transferred them to the South District. What's the report? And notify the detective sergeant.
0: Boss, the family lives in California.

0: Hey Leo, can you have a caller come out, please?
1: Alright, has anybody seen her? Have you called the hospitals? Are the people in California, they're gonna go over there and report her missing in their particular district and we'll take it over from there, or give me advice.
0: Alright, give me a second, boss. I'll try to call the MC. I'm just trying to give South 3 their caller, and then I'll follow up with the MC.

0: Detail, I have a car getting occupied, New Jersey Ridge, 70 Hudson Street. Whatever you say.
1: Hello, 70 Hudson.
0: Yes, sir.
1: Hey, go ahead, please.
0: 3521 Sierra Lima Charlie, she can make infinity.
1: I didn't catch the first half. Go again.
0: 3521 Sierra Lima Charlie.
1: That was Victor 21 Sierra Lima Charlie. Emma.

0: All right, you got an 07 Infiniti and 35 gray?
1: Yeah, that's correct.
0: Negative stolen, register suspended those, good till 7 of 2026. The Yvonne Cannon out of Newark.
2: Room 4 on the second floor. South 3 does sound high. Sounds like an EDP. She's stating that supposedly that there's a woman in the background clicking a gun and threatening to kill her.
1: Receive, thank you.

0: maybe not how we hit Pennsylvania residents in location, whatever you said.
1: Go ahead. Unfortunately, your signal's NG. You got a lot of wind coming through.
0: How's my signal?
1: 100 now. Go ahead.
0: Mike Kilo, X-ray 2744.
2: Dodge? Yes, sir. Right in color. North Lieutenant. I mean, that's South Lieutenant. Remember, any update on the check the moped? We speak up, man.
3: I'm just trying to make phone calls. Give me 1 second.
2: I'm sorry, I didn't get any of that.
0: Same levels. What's one that could be advised?
3: Hi, hey, boss, can you hear me?
2: Yes.
3: I'm currently trying to make a phone call to the MC to see if this person is at the MC.
2: Let me see.

suffered. This is a woman's rectory. 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There's no weapons on the scene. She started a bus. She wants to be evaluated. She's mental health. She stopped taking her meds about a week ago.

0: Yeah.
1: You can put us off on front of 59 Hancock and IMV over here. Do you want to see? It's going to be a high 59 high. Obviously, we're going heavy wind now. We have no access.
0: Can you head over to 390 MLK? 390 MLK for a VA at the McDonald's. Storage room, door motion.

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To New Yankee 77, Lima Golf uniforms, come back to a black Nissan Altima.

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0: Hey, good morning, Frank. Can you do me a favor? Can you call up 5492, please?
1: Received. West Detective calling DCI 4-5 minutes.

0: NR2, does a wrench come back on the Nissan? It comes back in.
1: Nissan registration expired as of 5/26.
0: You don't find the boss?
1: Lieutenant.

0: registered his fight as of 5/26.
1: Okay, what's the location?
0: Roger on Hancock.
1: Okay, receive. Send him off.
0: Richard.
2: I just want to be 5-9 on Hunt Street.
0: Okay. All right, Hunt.

0: Just to confirm, you said that the Foxtrot Papa 1156, that was a Ford pickup, correct?
1: Yes, go back to Toyota Tacoma.
0: I'm showing you a gray Chevy.

0: negative at the MC. I'm going to see if I can speak to the family and see if maybe they can make a report over there, and then we try to follow up here.
1: Appreciate it.

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1: Alright, South 1, can you head over to 390 MLK with 109? They have an open door at the McDonald's there.

0: 大火了吗？Wait, this is Kevin Dillon.
1: Hey, this is, so you don't need me to call it, correct?
0: That's right.
1: I see. And the South Lieutenant?
2: South Lieutenant going off.
1: Received a false in reference to this 376 clerk. I spoke to the sister who actually was the caller. Advised her that she can file the report in California. She said her father might be there in the house, but he's semi-death and is sleeping, so she's going to do it from there, from her end. And then I guess they'll contact us after in reference to her being missing. Last time she was found was in Staten Island, but they were only able to track her via her phone.
3: I see, so they're going to do the report in California?
1: That's correct, boss.
3: Receive.
1: South 2, you can RP from there.
3: Receive.
1: South 3, did that bus ever make it off?

0: Bush is Red Wolf.
1: Alright, let's just...
0: Let me get a location on West Coast.
1: West 201, what's your location?
2: Manhattan, that's been right across Pershing Field. Loud and clear, PG.
0: See.
3: And also, anybody pick up the Toyota Tacoma?
0: I haven't CC'd me yet, Union and MLK. I'll be there in a minute.
1: South 2, you see that?
3: Please, boss.

0: Appreciate it, thank you.
1: And Tucci's got the other one. Tucci's got the other one.
0: Tucci.
2: /144 Bergen for a noise complaint. Just to give you a little bit more, it says the caller states that it sounds like it's coming from the rooftop. She hears banging, states homeless people frequent the roof on the building.

0: plus one.
1: 28 Yale, 28 Yale on the first floor. Says it's a repeat call. Burglary of a resident's property. Caller states that people were attempting to get into his apartment through a broken window that he previously called for. No further information.
0: Received.

0: Watch one. He's cool, give his name.
1: Here it just says male.
0: That was it, man.
1: No problem.

0: two college, and I mean, South Walk College that I graduate.
1: Let me answer. I'm trying to get to the roof.

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0: All right, we've been standing out here a couple of minutes. 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
1: Appreciate it.

0: All right, what's the voicemail twice? You can have to.
1: All right, this is my partner I'm familiar with.
0: I'm sorry, there was a lot of wind. I didn't catch any of that.
1: This is an old EVP caller.
0: All right, let's see if I got that.

0: Yeah.
1: Wolf vehicles on the hook. Okay to take out these three reports.
0: Yeah, go ahead.
2: All right, I'll phone the word advice for me.
0: Let me see.

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Checking on the loud music complaint, 185 Congress.

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0: Could the location of the 3 car, please?
1: 2+3. 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
1: Okay, you see that?
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0: Alright, we see another spot, I want to.

0: Forse.
1: We got a walking warrant arrest at the West. A male just turned himself in. He's got two open warrants out of Trenton for 2500. Just notify the lieutenant.
0: Received 0154 on the time. West lieutenant.
2: Lieutenant received. I got that.

0: West 2, we're transporting one to VCI from the west.
1: 0159 on the top. 201. Have 229 MLK Drive, 229 MLK. It's a suspicious condition. Caller gives the address, but won't say what's going on. People are just saying to send someone. I can hear another mail in the background. South 1, can you back him up on that? 229 MLK Drive.
0: Where's he?
1: It came up as a suspicious condition. No details yet. It says caller gave the address, but won't say what's going on. Female just saying to send someone and can hear a male in the background.
2: That's probably a paralyzed occur from outside.
1: Let's see.

0: seems like I got a fucking call on there. It says Carter's having a dispute with her husband and wants him out. I think they're trying to figure out what apartment they might be in.
1: That's super simple.

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Got 68 Bergen. 68 Bergen is going to be for BA and Market Liquors, General Burglary Line.

0: energy detail.
1: Good.
0: Yeah, by any chance, you get any calls for a hit and run over the Boulevard and Sea View?
1: Nope.
0: 159 Sea View.
1: No, no call for that.
0: Alright, we just got a mail over here saying that he was in a moped, electric bike. It was a hit and run.
1: Alright, extensive injuries?

0: And CDs, I'll keep you posted. He's being brought into the NSA right now. Possible leg fracture.
1: Roger. Alpha Lieutenant.
0: Yep,
1: notifying you on that, MCD said I got a walk-in for an MVA with a moped at, Seaview and Kennedy. Waiting to find out the extent of injuries, possible fractured leg.
0: Alright, receipt,
1: send
0: on the radio.
1: Yeah, I'm about to send one now, give me 1 second. MCD, what was the exact address?
0: 159
1: CV. I see. South 3.
2: No, not even so close.
1: I see. Can you head over to 159 CV, see if you see any, I guess, debris? Or

0: team for an MBA.
1: Okay.
2: Samsu?
0: Good.
2: Samsu is going to be one of our tip away for the night, loud verbal, for the VRP.
0: Which is?
2: Nathan Jones.

Duffy, you put us off in front of 107 Industrial Drive. I got a trailer here, possible fictitious plates. I'm going to bend for you to run.

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1: I got 1 Charlie 9 Charlie Kilo 4 0 2 9 1 Alpha 6 8 1 0 8 5.

0: record from Jersey.
1: I received, and just like my partner stated, the plate over here is going to be a plastic plate. New Jersey is going to be fictitious, and they tried to cover up the scene with an O using grease. So just permission to impound, fictitious, unregistered trailer.
0: Yeah, okay, what do you got? 107 Industrial Drive, South CEU is off there with the trailer. If they give me a VIN to run, no record, and the plate is like a plastic plate. Appears to be fictitious.
1: So I received the VIN comes back, no record at all.
0: I ran it in reference to New Jersey and no record. See, you want to give me the plate?
1: It's going to be X-ray 19 Tango Charlie Zulu, but they greased up the C to make it an O.
0: Let's see.

0: Well, no records.
1: Let me see some work.
0: Let's see. And Frank, what do you have there? It's like an 18-wheeler trailer or?
1: That's correct. No truck attached to it. Still have it.
0: Let's see.
1: Thank you.

0: 3 years old father and be gay in this location.
1: You see yourself, Lieutenant, you see that?
2: Say that again.
1: I sent the South 3 unit off to that 159 in reference to the walking at the MC. They don't see anything that appears to be an NBA in that area.
2: I received. They're going to make contact with the victim.
1: South 3, can you head over to the MC to make contact with the victim?
0: Okay. We're safe.

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0: al principio. 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
1: Richie. I have a unit heading down there as well.
0: Copy that.

0: on your radar view UFO number?
1: Pat, I'm sorry.
0: 109-874.
2: 109-874. Received,
1: thank you.
0: No problem.
2: Weston, you put yourself, say love, directive.
0: Received.
2: And what's in you, that's Marion, not say love, sorry.
0: Which is?
2: And West Lieutenant, just have him on standby there. I'll see you in a minute.
0: What's in you, you see that?
2: I see that.

0: South 109, just making sure you're good with this BA.
1: We have it on fairly secure.
0: Richard.

0: What's up? Put me off at Thomas McGovern Drive and Caven Point Road, shortstop.
1: Received. Southbound, can you head over there?

0: you have a radio correspondent, Jeff White, down, stated his vehicle was broken into.
1: Southland. Just for Devin and Kevin Point Road, the lieutenant's out there. He's saying he got a flag down for a vehicle that was broken into.
2: All right.

0: Yeah, South Lieutenant is going to be just east of Cayman Point Road on
1: Thomas,
0: right by the Amazon.
2: Received, boss. South one, you received that?
0: What was it?

0: Southwest, that should be 79, Thomas Montgomery.
1: Thomas. South Lieutenant, let me just give you the plate for the trailer. Looks like someone made entry and still got some items.
0: Received.
1: Hey, Reg. Tango, Papa, November, 2-4 kilo. That's for the trailer.
0: Yeah, I got it. It's 5331 to 29.

2056 Kennedy is going to be damaged to motor vehicle. Other states have someone broke the mirror to her Nissan Sentra.

0: 7-7. South of Jenny. This particular state is parked his tractor trailer Friday. Well, you actually saw it earlier tonight, around 2,000 hours. Excuse me, 2,200 hours. With the seal still in place on the trailer. It came back. He noticed that his window was shattered. In the cab of the truck, and that the safety seal was taken from the rear of the trailer. Do we have a detective sergeant?
1: I'll reach out, boss.

And this also will be a fancy to the truck itself, to the cab of the truck. They broke the window, rummaged through paperwork.

0: Sergeant Channel 1, Detective Sergeant Channel 1.
1: Detective Sergeant 1.
0: Good morning, boss. 79 Thomas McGovern. The lieutenant, this off lieutenant was flagged down for a trailer that was broken into and rummaged through. Parked the trailer on Friday the 5th. Saw the vehicle earlier today around, last night around 2200 hours. Saw that there was a glass broken and they made entry into the trailer and rummaged through his items.
1: Do we know what was taken, and is there any possibility of footage or any evidentiary value there?
0: There's a unit off on the scene at the moment. I believe they're speaking to him.
2: All right, South Lieutenant, there are cameras in the area, so I couldn't tell you if they caught anything. And, he checked on his truck about 2200 hours. He said it was fine. Then he came back. So, back around 1 o'clock, I noticed that the seal was taken and the window was shattered. They did make entry into both the trailer and the Cadillac truck.
1: Was there anything in the trailer?
2: That's correct. What was taken was vodka and some other liquors and whiskey.

0: Detective Sergeant, just have PCI response, note the camera locations, and we'll update to a follow-up when possible camera footage is available.
1: Proceed. Channel 1, PCI Channel 1.
2: Sato, put us off.
1: Proceed.
3: PCI.
1: Good morning. I have 79 Thomas McGovern Drive. It's going to be for a trailer and a cab that was broken into and rummaged through. Some items were taken. They need pictures.
3: You have the file number?
1: Yeah, file number is going to be 109-877. 109-877.
3: And the address one more time?
1: 79 Thomas McGovern Drive.
3: Please.
4: Hold on, man. Hold on, one to the right. Take it
1: in. Yeah, you can take it in for now. If I need your help for you.
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Nissan Sentra Gray, Goodsell 731 and 26. 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The owner is suspended.

0: 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We're going to be RP next to self.
1: Received.

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0: Which one? I got Bergen and Academy, Bergen and Academy. Caller stage fireworks going off in the area.
1: Alright, let's see that.
2: On West Hamilton stage 43.

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1: Yeah.
0: Check the area, some of the sound is rough here. South 2? South 2, can I get an event?
1: So
0: 116-137?
1: That's correct.

0: 小智不是。小智不spoke with the caller. If the number is given, she's gonna fix her damages on her own. We're gonna be happy.
1: Monsieur.

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1: West 2. Trenton or Oregon. Take the time check when they're releasing.
2: 4306.
1: Proceed.

0: 哦，对。City check 175 Stegman, apartment Alpha. 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Not physically, just wants him removed.
1: Caller wants him removed.

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1: Okay.
0: I've got all the information for it. Good signal.
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0: 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We're up here.

0: Isso.
1: Put us off at 23063. I got a parking and unoccupied, if you could check for me, New Jersey.
0: Okay.
1: It's Uniform 15 Romeo Zulu Delta Silver Honda HRV.

0: Coming back to 2023 silver Honda HR-V Jane O'Hare. Registration expired at the 426. Address out of Phillipsburg, New Jersey.
1: Receiving this negative stolen.
0: I'll have to confirm a seat, stand by.

0: Not to you. South of you, put us up at the base, please.
1: Mm-hmm.

0: Another one at 2426 Street is in New York, which one you said? Kilo Echo Mike 5163. White on the CRV.
1: Richie's number.

0: going back to Final CRV for Sarov Kulabag, the Center Morgue, New York address. Confirmed stolen out of Jersey City. And I have no follow up.
1: I received, I'm set for that file number, and also you notify the E-Control Sergeant.
0: RCV Sergeant.
2: E-Control Sergeant, I was monitoring, just check to make sure there's no holds on that vehicle. And, a hoax approved if there isn't.
0: That's for Jones.
3: I received, send him a hoax.
0: Received. To be file number for this is going to be 096799.
1: Received that, thank you.
0: You're welcome.
2: Hey, Sergeant, what's the address on I know it's 6th Street, what's the numeric?
1: (242) 6th Street.
2: Receive.

0: West 301. West 3.
1: Danger, West 3.
0: 101 Route 440 at Marshall's front door.
1: Yeah.

0: Chuck 301 Future, 1530 Kennedy Boulevard. People on the outside arguing.
1: Where was that?

0: And you just go up really hard.
1: It's no sorry, you get that.
0: You just go up to the car.
1: However you see things.

0: 12.
1: It's going to be West 201. Put us off at the stoop. Mail off here. Complain the painter is like, can you send a bus, please?

0: Operator, what's the flight? Go again. What's the complaint? So, male and female arguing on the outside.
1: What is that?
0: What's one? One check of BA to the liquor store, 665 Montgomery.

0: Isso.
1: Yeah, he's following what's the name of the case of vehicle. He's trying to see if anybody's gonna pick it up. Because they came with a regular tow, they need a flatbed.
0: Just they had a flatbed, or this, or they wanted to do a skip.
1: Yeah, we would need a flatbed. They said the regular tow wasn't able to take it.
0: You're not gonna, but are they gonna be going back for a flatbed and then coming back to get the car, or should I go to the next store?
1: Get to the next one.
0: Where's it?

Non, je m'en heureux. 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What prices do for a unit that they could do well for check?

Secure.

0: 01. Junior 6 is for number 73 Palisades, going for caller number 2. All states are there. Girlfriend's having a mental breakdown, waking spells and screaming. EMS notified, no mention of weapons.
1: CEU of Echo Unit

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1: Appreciate
0: it. Disregard, we got him.

0: Three. 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Calls will be on the outside. States that, might be forced to have sex with someone that he knows. He's at the door, but unable to get inside to get her.
1: Is she

0: South one.
1: Good.
0: Alright, it's gonna be two reports. We're gonna head down to BCI to drop off this evidence.
1: Okay.

0: ECI?
1: ECI, I have a unit in the south with a walk-in that's requesting you, I believe it's for pictures. It was for some post-op.
0: Appreciate it.

0: nothing you want me to call. 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
1: Simple.

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1: Good morning, Station Sergeant is on the air.
2: Midnight Sergeant,

0: I'm Sergeant Vitor. I'm on the air. Good morning.
1: Morning, boss. No. South, we'll send a minute. South Sergeant Vitor is on the air.
0: Appreciate it. Thank you.

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0: That's you, MV stop, downport 440, engine rig when you set.
1: No, Dredge. How many on board?
0: On board, New Jersey, Hotel Romeo Tango, the Romeo Kilo Romeo, Red Mustang.
2: Talk to me. Good. Alright, 3, we spoke with the hotel owner here and checked with the registry. Nobody is here by that name that he provided for us. We believe this might be in Newark. He was advised to go to Newark and call the police.

0: No, so it's on the visor here. They're digging for a backup. We'll be okay.
1: North CEU, put us off on Holland Street, DP.
2: Roger.

Anlatıyorum. It was an Andy stand in front of 64 Franklin Street, New York Register 71.

0: All right, Eastern, one of the callers states that they'll be approaching you to speak to you.
1: Sorry, go again.
0: One of the callers said that he sees you guys are going to be approaching you to speak to you guys.

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1: Ganz wohl mal. 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

0: 好，谢谢。440 onward for 40 by the Hot Depot, 1MD South, New Jersey, right when you're set. We're on board. New Jersey, 7550, leave us, you should come back to the screen and tell you what I ran for.
1: Trip to 531-27, 694 Avenue, and beyond.
2: Thank you.
1: South Sergeant, go ahead.
2: Do you have four on board?
0: Next class, going to be two on board.
2: I was there.

0: year. They have a big, a bit of a queue. Do you have a unit available? 2-3-CU. We just have another unit stop by here. Stand by with them.
1: No, so we don't know.

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1: Detroit.
0: One, check 12th and Jersey, it's gonna be 12th and Jersey. From Port Authority, it's gonna be, it's an MDA. No injuries, tractor trailer, hit a pole.

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0: 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He's starting to walk off.
1: Who's it?
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0: All right, well, let me just pop it up.
1: ID when you call number is going to be 109-915. That's 109-915. 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

0: All right, North One, it's St. Paul to Hoboken, I believe. We're going to hit our DP at PS 26.
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1: Zero 9915.
0: I see you. 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

0: 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North 2.
1: North 1, good morning.
0: Good morning, North 2.
2: Good morning, North 2.
0: Good morning. I'm going to send both of you to a loud music. It's going to be 15 Carlton, 15 Carlton. It's a loud music coming from the caller's behind address. I'm not sure where it's coming from, just know that it's behind her address.
1: Okay.
2: So receive.

All right, I need you guys to head to 380 Tunnelly Avenue. That's 380 Tunnelly Avenue at the Skyway Motel. Person is stating that they hear someone screaming, a female screaming for help somewhere on the ninth floor. No further info.

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0: Sorry. 4 and 5, can you try making your way over to Mercedes in Montgomery? Got a call for a bicyclist struck. MC's been notified.
2: Proceed.

0: or you can put me out.
1: All right, and those units have to 380 Charlie. Just be advised, we got a secondary call. Same guy. He just needs, he really wants to know the ETA for police.
0: Hey,
1: okay. For a male going in and out of traffic, last name wearing a red shirt, beige shorts.
0: Received.

0: And North Fork, the caller, Johnny Yeager, is he have a room there, or he's a person up there, he's staff there?
1: North Fork, unfortunately, yeah, he didn't give that information. Only information we have is the name Tony and the phone number that starts with 305. He didn't give more any more information than what he gave in the call, which is somebody screaming. Apparently, there is no 94 on the Skyway Motel. When the call taker was trying to question him, he just said he would speak to you guys outside and speak to you there.
0: All right, we see. All right, he's fine. He's going to be minor injuries here. Non-life, Brandon, EMTs are checking him out.

Top three, you receive that? The top five, you receive that?

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1: 502, head over to Cherokee and Autobahn and meet with the sergeant.
0: Receive.

0: Eastside, can you just attach the New Jersey Register RMS, please?
1: Yeah, go ahead.
0: Golf 17 November, Tango, Hotel, so come back to that, BMW.

0: Go ahead.
1: For three and I are going to be going off, I believe, with two. This individual by the name of Tony, does he want to meet us by the lobby or the parking lot so he can point it out to where he's hearing this?
0: Stand by, let me reach out. Mm-hmm.

0: North 4, I'm calling this mail back. Not answering, sending me straight to voicemail. I'm looking in the system and I'm seeing a history of multiple calls throughout the night and this morning, including the two that just came in. Similar calls, similar descriptions, but it seems like no one's able to get a hold of this gentleman, so it could be a prank caller or EDP mail.
1: All right, yeah, we're in the lobby. We're talking to the manager right now. He did say that the police came here, I guess, throughout the night.
0: That's correct. That's what I'm seeing in the system.
1: All right, you know what? We just got approached by a mail here.
0: All right, Ricky, let me know what you have.
2: Receive off with the four car.
0: Turn to the bus stop. North, you said it, MC Volvo?
3: Contact with the caller.
0: Receive that, North 2.

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1: Can you head over to Pacific and because Mila is going to be at NBA, no injuries.

0: South 5 going off with the sergeant.
1: South 5 going off with the sergeant.
0: Receive. D5, can we just get the file number?
2: Gonna be 109-939, 109-939.
0: Thank you.
1: Heavy Sergeant, just have the 4 or 5 cars standby. They'll be going off shortly.
2: Receive 4 or 5 standby for the sergeant.

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1: ELCL, I came to see your 10,000 number, Jailer.

0: South 1, South 2.
1: South 1.
0: South 2. Good morning, 1 and 2. Could you head over to 35 Wegman Parkway, home of the people trespassing in an abandoned building?
1: Super.

0: So that's it.
1: Yeah, absentee detail.
0: Good.
1: We got a stab wound victim walking to the MC. Stab wound is to the back of the leg. At this point, I tried speaking with him. He's refusing to provide any information on it.
0: The first call was at 5:37 hours for suspicious condition. Mm-hmm. Then we had one at 6:14 a.m. assault and a weapon. Then we had 380 Sunnery again at 6:53, domestic dispute. Then we had 0731 hours, person screaming, calling for help, nature of incident unknown. And then we had the other call at 7:23, which was also for a person screaming. So it's out of five calls within the last 2 to 3 hours.
2: And these are all by the same person, that Tony, with that number?
0: A couple of the calls have different names, but the same phone number.
2: All right, received. Yeah, like I said, we were approached by this individual, Tony. He's in room number 9. He's by himself. There's no one here with him. He's saying he heard voices and screaming throughout the night above him. We went upstairs. 2 out of the 3 rooms above him are unoccupied. The one that is occupied is one male by himself. So we're still talking to this guy here, room number 9, Tony.
0: Receive that, North 4.
3: I know, you have the EMTs, so you can just have it over here on room number 9.

0: assume you on service? I'm sorry, that was NG. Go again, please.
1: That's correct.
0: Alright, can you make your way down to the medical center? You had from the MC detail stating a male walked in with a stab wound to the leg. He's not being cooperative at this time. Any sergeant?
1: Any sergeant?
0: Not sure if you got that. From MC detail, you had a male walk in with a stab wound to the leg. He's not being cooperative at this time.
1: Alright, Steve. Where is he going to be located in the hospital?
0: He's in the ER right now.
1: Alright, I'll make my way over as well.

South 4, South 5. Could you head over to 112 Bergen Avenue on 3rd floor? Call the space there for homeless people sleeping in the hallway.

0: Okay, what you got?
1: Thank you, one. MVA at 235 Tunnel Ave, not so far from your location. Two-car MVA, black to the Highlander, and a black Volkswagen. No injuries, again.
0: Proceed.

0: 10-1, is it 3-5, what's going on?
1: Nothing.
0: Oh, Sergeant, I was booking them there at JFK and Audubon, sir. Okay, received. Can you just go over to that 112, Sergeant? Just making my way right now. All right, thanks.

0: give us an update. Yes, you were checking out this gentleman over in room 9, and we spoke to the other people here to see if they did not hear anything throughout the night. They've been there for a week, and there was no trace, so anything.
1: We'll receive that.

0: of all going on.
1: What's going on? Free safe. I'm still going on. Free safe.
2: Or you can prevail.
3: Sorry, I'm off as well.
1: Free safe.
0: Adrian.
1: Free safe.

0: North, are you reaching out?
1: Yeah, I don't know if the guys put it out, but he's going to be RMA, we're going to be RP.
0: Receive that.

0: And Northbound, that was 235 Connolly, right?
1: That's correct, between Connolly Circle and St. Paul's Ave.
0: That's for you when you start. Catch that.
1: Am I? 502.
0: Yes, Golf Juliet, Delta 3271. Golf Juliet, Delta 3271. Just come back to Tokyo.

0: Alright, Ford's valid and passed you guys. West 5502.
1: Five in the morning.
0: If you call on Ocean and Forest states the caller struck a pedestrian, however, that party took off in our maze.
1: Fire safe.
2: And for, I got the particulars for you when you said for this 546. Bless her.
0: Go ahead.
2: Yeah, 2 o'clock this morning, the victim parked his vehicle, came back out. 6 o'clock this morning, noticed that his ID card holder was missing, containing his debit card. Pencils need to take money off the car was declined. Also, the vehicle was rummaged through. Possible cameras in the area. Notified sergeant.
3: West sergeant, I receive that. I'll be responding.
0: Receive.
4: Receive.
2: The victim got inside the vehicle, moved the vehicle already to avoid tickets from the street sweeper.
0: Very safe.
4: No, 112 Bergen was GOA.
5: Alright, thank you.
4: Receive, no problem.
0: That's the invite.

0: White Sergeant Pomio.
1: Receive.
2: South PD. Yeah, did you meet the sergeant at Westside and Covert?
1: Hey, North 1, the caller stating that he's still in the area. He's saying that he is stopped. However, I asked him for a landmark that maybe would help you find him. He said that there's nothing in the area.
3: Received. You said it was a black Highlander, Toyota?
1: That's correct. A black Toyota Highlander and a Volkswagen.

0: West Sergeant just notified the West Detective Commander of BNT cameras in the area. Nothing of evidentiary value at this time. Missing from the vehicle is the registration and insurance as well.
1: West Detective Commander on two.
2: West Detective Commander.
1: Good morning. Sergeant's off the unit off at this 546 West after DNC for vehicle cameras in the area.
2: All right, cameras in the area, but are they, is the incident recorded?
0: The vehicle was parked in front of the library at 546. You have a camera from the library, possibly caught footage on each side of the vehicle, meaning the front and the back.
2: Okay, received. I'll have somebody respond over there a little later this morning when they're open.
0: Received.

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1: 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That's 109954.

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1: South 3.
2: 4.
0: Can you head over to 99 Wegman Parkway? Call us, say she is 3 months pregnant, her boyfriend attacked in her sleep. Unknown weapons, 27-year-old Hispanic male, last seen wearing a black shirt, black pants. MC is notified.
2: Four receive back to Sophie.
0: No, he left.
1: So far, if you go with the location, I'll be responding.
0: It's 99 Wegman Parkway.

0: much for. I get a follow up with you.
1: For that, phone number is 109-954, 109-954. Street.
0: Yeah, I'm making a U-turn right now.

0: detail 531 Central.
1: When I receive that. Detail, go ahead.
0: Yeah, I just need to run a New Jersey reg for ownership whenever you're set.
1: All right, stand by. Let me open up a ticket for you.

0: Hey, Sergeant.
1: Go ahead.
0: All right, Sergeant. The unit here is going to have a aggravated assault TV. Something with the individual's brother occurred in front of 81 Lawn Ave. You do me a favor, can you start VCI that way? It's a small, seems to be a knife wound to the back of his left calf. If you can't have a unit, just in our district, just swing by there to see if there's any scene. I doubt there's going to be any blood on the floor because it seems a very little bleeding happened from it.

0: Alright, receive. Can you just notify parking authority to come over and tow this vehicle? It's parked on a hydrant and it's in a construction zone.
1: Receive that, and I'm assuming fine. Will fit correct detail?
0: Posted.
1: Alright, receive that. I'll just see you after you.
0: Actually, stand by. She's moving the car right now.
1: Receive that.
2: And one just got up on another one of your channels.

0: one, that file number is going to be 109953. That's 109953.
1: Excuse me.

0: Hey, Sergeant, the South is backed up. They don't have any units available to head over to that DB1 run.
1: No worries. Like I said, it's very little blood. There's nothing actually hit the floor anyway. No worries about it. Just start BCI. Let's take some pictures of it, please.
0: Okay, received. BCI on 3.
2: BCI on 3.
0: BCI, when you get a chance, can you head down to that 355 Grand Street, please, for photographs for stab wounds to the leg?
2: File number?
0: 19949, that's, correction, that's 109949, 109949.
2: And the location at that scene?
0: It's going to be in the ER.
2: You have a bed number?

0: West 5.
1: Go ahead.
2: DR5, do we have a bus responding for the pedestrian?

0: They are, May. Do you want me to have the bus head back over there?
1: They're stating that no bus ever arrived.
0: I receive.
2: One, Sergeant, just the location of the 5 car.
1: Go straight for it.

0: Do you have a sergeant responder for speech? Wanted also, this might be heard.
1: South Sergeant. South Sergeant, making my way.
2: Very safe.

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1: One.
0: Follow us of a 49-year-old daughter, Jacqueline. Suffers from mental illness, brown skin, Asian, black, long hair, 5 foot, 120 pounds, last thing wearing a DK jacket and black jeans. Last saw her at 7 p.m. She wants to report her missing.
1: Where's
0: it? South PD.
1: Hey.
0: Did you head over to 123 Claremont Ave? School bus was struck while parked. Stated it was sideswiped. Car fled the scene.
1: Where's it?

0: So fuck, can you have the issue respond as Mel is banging his head up against the vehicle in the back?
1: Very safe.
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1: Emergency 4, could you head over to 99 Wegman Parkway? You have one stop in the back of the vehicle. He's banging his head.
3: Everything.
0: Yeah, so far right now, the male's going to be on there for obstruction and resisting and whatever DV charges from the victim.
1: Receive. 825 on the time, one under.

0: What song is it?
1: David.
0: Okay, there's going to be a non-life-threatening injury. A 16-year-old female. The parents are off. She'll be going down to the MC. The unit is going to stand by and gather more information.
1: Received.

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1: 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All right, thank you. You got it?
2: South 7, have a bus respond.
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0: Alright, emergency 4, West 2, West 202, or West 3, West 302 as well.
1: 4 for 3.
0: Alright, we got a call coming in for Kennedy and Commuter Paul. SD also notified me. It's going to be a 2-car V8 entrapment. It's going to be a BMW in the truck. And the truck mail is not responding at this time. Airbags deployed. Now we're getting more information that there's going to be kids in one vehicle. Now from parking, we got a tractor trailer on fire. Kennedy and Commuter Paul. Any units fall off, just put it over.
2: What sergeant, notify ESC, please.
0: Yeah, I just did. They're on 2. All right, the unit's responding from SD as an update. No entrapment at this time.

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1: TV Guide,
0: Roger,
1: Roger,
2: South Sergeant, pull me off.
0: South Sergeant's off, received. And M3 was notified to send the second bus. TD, go ahead with the reg.
3: Zulu 5-6, Hotel Golf Romeo. Should come back to a blue Honda.
0: Zulu 5-6, Hotel Golf Romeo?
3: Correct.
0: Notified.
3: Three, I'm off.
0: Received.
3: The RMS, and can you run another driver for us? Put into the RMS.
0: Receive a pass. Go ahead with the second.
3: Excuse me, a school vehicle. New Jersey Reg, Whiskey 957 Sierra 1.
0: That was Whiskey 957 Sierra 1?
3: Correct.
2: So, Sergeant.
0: Go ahead.
2: Alright, have another bus respond to that location. We have an injury report here.
0: Receive.
2: It's going to be the second car.
4: What's the extent of the injury?
2: He twisted his knee.
5: I've got the info, RP.
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0: Fantastic.
1: South two.
0: Could you get a call back? This might be a bad idea. Both departments are reporting that they did not involve.
1: Received. And South Sergeant Bus was notified.
2: I receive West 2 also.
3: West 2, there's no instrument at this time. FD and the EMTs are working on it right now. She's responsive.
2: Thank you.
3: Yeah, so you cancel these 2.
2: I receive these 2. Oh, yeah, so I was supposed to not call myself.
4: All right, I'm ready for receipt.

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1: Hello, Sergeant, go ahead.
0: One TD, get that file number, just have them respond to our location here, 99 Woodmont.
1: Very safe. TD, your file number is going to be 109-965, 109-965. And South 2, it's 376. The call is going to be waiting outside.
2: South 5, I'm reaching out to some response.
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2: I'm in New Jersey, where it's really set, so you can start from front itself.
1: Go ahead, I'm set.
2: Lima 60, Whiskey, Sierra Kilo. It's a great BMW.
1: Going out, carriage.
2: Lima 60, Whiskey, Sierra Kilo.
1: Check,
3: perfect.

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1: All 3 detail, go ahead.
0: I have 4 NJ registered. Screw up ownership, please.

0: That was the first reg.
1: NJ Reg, Kilo 16, Victor, Alpha Victor, Blue Honda Corp.
0: That was Kilo 16, Victor, Alpha Victor.
1: That's correct.
2: South 5.
0: South 5.
2: I'll be responding to the south to drop my vehicle off and giving the vehicle south 4 to respond to the medical center for that person.
0: Receive.

0: 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Reg is good. Address out of Texas.
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0: Go ahead.
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0: comes back to a four-door 2010 Nissan Maxima. Reg is good. Out of 203 Arlington Ave, this city.
1: Received. Got one more, please.
0: Go ahead.
1: Romeo 72, Whiskey Charlie Alpha, should come back to Subaru Forester. Blue color.
0: Romeo 72, Whiskey Charlie Alpha.
1: That's correct.
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1: Sure, I'll let them know.

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1: South Sergeant.
0: Myself and TD will be heading to the MC along with the injured PO.
1: Receive.

0: South Sergeant.
1: South Sergeant.
0: We're going to have another injured PO. So we're going to have two injured POs now. PO Heredia and PO Paul.
1: PO Heredia.
0: House Commander, please.
1: PO Heredia, who is the other officer?
0: PO Blue.
1: PO Blue, receive. South Commander.
0: South Commander.
1: South Commander, from that 99 Wegman Parkway, we're going to have two injured POs, PO Heredia and PO Blue.
0: Okay, received. The patrol sergeant vehicle.
1: Patrol sergeant, you receive that?
0: Patrol sergeant, receive. Yeah, you can call me on my cell phone or 5429. Patrol sergeant, receive.

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1: 4, can you head over to 330? Standby. Over to 330 Newark Avenue. It's going to be for leaving the scene of an accident. A delivery driver in a black truck supposedly hit another vehicle.
0: Receive.

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0: Southwest Corona.
2: Go ahead.
0: Okay, just reach out to the West Patrol Supervisor. The East Patrol Supervisor is going to go to the MC with those officers. If the West Patrol Supervisor could just monitor Channel 1 in the meantime.
2: All right, receive Sergeant. 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
2: From that NVA. All right, West 3302.
1: Go for West 3.
2: All right, and now West City on to back up the 3 car. I'm going to have you guys respond to 102 Belmont. It's coming in as a domestic. Probably having a dispute with a 15-year-old daughter. She's making to self-harm herself at this time. No weapons. That's 102 Belmont, second floor.
1: 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I'm on my way.

0: that with those three regs?
1: Hi, they're all going to be Jersey. First one, Lima 77, Victor X-ray Kilo. That's a blue Chrysler. Next one, Zulu 87, Alpha Echo Lima. It's a silver Hyundai. Romeo 39, Whiskey Charlie Victor. That's a blue Hyundai. And last one is Romeo 59, Uniform Lima Alpha. Gold Toyota.
0: Great. So first one's gonna be Lima 77 X-ray Victor X-ray Kilo.
1: That first one's Lima 77 Victor X-ray Kilo.

0: comes back to a 2008 Chrysler. Registered. Out of 2 Eastview Court. The second comes back to a 2015 Hyundai, registered out of 636 Garfield Ave.
1: South Sergeant.
0: South Sergeant, go ahead.
1: I'm going off at DMC. I mean, I have a transmission in sight.
0: Receive that off at DMC.

0: the third one registered comes back to a 2015 Kia at a 634 Garfield Ave. And your fourth one's a 2013 Toyota registered good out of 9 East Will Ave.
1: Thank you.
0: Receipt.

0: Quem não ferirá?
1: Ah, não sei.
2: I have a unit at 102 Belmont on some of the apartments still on the second floor. Main door downstairs should be open, causing in the hallway upstairs waiting for you guys.

0: Alright, so everyone, we're gonna have a missing female here. Well, the caller last saw her yesterday around 7 p.m. It's gonna be a looking female by the name of Jacqueline Fabros. Date of birth 5/23/1976. Last seen wearing a black hoodie, blue jeans, glasses. The caller stated that she previously went missing earlier January and was found in Staten Island. Stated that she suffers from schizophrenia, bipolar, PTSD, and suicidal ideations.
1: Southwest Sergeant.
2: Southwest Sergeant.
1: Does she have a phone on her? Can she be tracked?
0: Yeah, boss. I called her multiple times. Go straight to voicemail.
1: Can you please notify the missing persons unit?

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1: Missing persons, Sergeant Jack.
2: Some persons have to help us monitoring that. Take a picture from there and make sure they have the most recent picture of the victim and the proper contact number for the complainant, and I'll reach out to her. So, Marcy.
3: Behavioral issues.
4: All right, I'll bust and get her evaluated. Received.

0: due to the MC, non-life-threatening injuries at this time. All vehicles removed, and community court and JFK is now open.
1: Great. Invite 255-255 Carney Ave. There's going to be a side swipe involving a SD and a parked vehicle.

0: negative North 3 cargo on 162 Valentry.
1: That's correct.
0: We don't have a car to back them up, right?
1: No, boss. Everyone's tied up on something.
0: Let's see if we can pull from another Vischer to domestic.
1: Receive.
2: Southwest Commander.
1: Southwest Commander.
2: Yeah, if you need any cars, if there's any west cars available, you can pull them.
1: Receive.

0: East One, can you start making your way over to the south? It's already been approved. 162 Van Nostrand Avenue. It's going to be on a domestic dispute. We have a north car heading that way. But they're only a one-man unit. If you can head over as well, please.
1: Excuse me, just the address again.
0: 162 Van Nostrand. It's going to be between MLK and Rutgers.

0: Southwest Commander.
1: Southwest Commander.
0: Yeah, I missed that last transmission. Was that you got a East Park cover?
1: That's correct, boss.
0: Yeah, I checked I looked at the captain on the southwest has no available either. So yeah, whatever you need, you can just move cars around.
1: Received.

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1: And detail, what's your location?
0: It's going to be 10 Ferncliff Road.
1: Alright, go ahead with that ranch.
0: It's going to be New Jersey Whiskey X-Ray Victor 30 Yankee. It's going to be a Toyota.
1: Receive that, stand by.

0: 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That vehicle is coming out of 24 Ferncliff Road, 24 Ferncliff, the Toyota Corolla.
1: So it'll be 24 Ferncliff?
0: That's correct. To Josephina Cantat.
1: Appreciate it, thank you.

0: Street number one.
1: Yeah, North Palm, can you head over to 330 New York Route? Can you head over to 330 New York Avenue? It's going to be leaving the scene of accident, parked auto truck.
0: Let's see. Medicines. No, we're going to transport him to the base.
1: First thing that.
0: All right, East 1 and North 3, offer said to the dress on Grand Austria. You have a callback?

0: What's the got the call over here, actual police supervisor, could I have a response to this address, please?
1: West Sergeant, West Sergeant on 2. That's gonna be 102 Belmont, apartment number 2.

0: West Sergeant.
1: West Sergeant.
0: Yeah, the unit all fired 102 Belmont. They said the party who called it in is requesting a supervisor on scene.

0: But no, if the girlfriend is still on scene either.
1: Yeah, there's nobody here. Everything's quiet.
0: Receive that.
2: Just across the street on that 102 Belmont.
0: Bergen and Monticello.

0: Alright, North 302, if you're no longer needed on Van Nostrand, can I have you respond over to Kennedy and McAdoo? Kennedy Boulevard and McAdoo, it's going to be for a MVA involving a Nissan and a school bus, no injuries, FD's on scene.
1: I received Kennedy and McAdoo.

0: At least one. East one, can I have you respond over to 117 Wade Street, 117 Wade Street, cross streets of Kennedy Boulevard and MLK, in the basement, caught her having a dispute with her sister's boyfriend, refusing to leave.
1: Okay.

0: Your report was generated already. I don't need it here. I'm an RP. No 3, and I'll back him up.
1: North 3, stand by with that. That MVA that I sent you to has been waiting for over an hour. FD needs FD. You keep heading that way. I'll try to get another unit to back them up. South 202, your status? Alright, so both units are waiting for a transport?
0: I'm free, can you move it right here?
1: Yeah, absolutely. Back up the East 1 car. It's going to be for 117 Wade Street, cross streets of Kennedy Boulevard, and I'm okay.

0: One moment.
1: Proceed.
0: And pass 1-1.
1: Receive that.

0: myself.
1: Yes.
0: This is going to be a Coral Mason, the daughter assaulted the mom. Can you have DCI respond for photos?
1: DCI, you need to direct this photo to Belmont, apartment number 2 for signs of injury.
2: Receive. I'll get the phone number when I go off.
1: All right, receive.
3: And North 3.
1: Yes.
3: Yeah, the school bus still has children inside. No injuries. We want you to start off about this, just to check, but all of them are RMA from the school bus operators.
1: Where's he at?

0: to receive swing by 754 West High Forest, parking violation, going to be a vehicle number 15, GMC silver in color.
1: What's your way?
0: Four receives, thank you.

0: Okay.
1: Yeah, now we have a couple of kids complaining of neck and back pain. Send me a bus.
0: You got it. MC was notified they're sending a bus up.

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1: Go ahead.
2: Yeah, I'm off at 551 Garfield. Can you just run to New Jersey for ownership when you set?
1: All right, 551 Garfield, go ahead.
2: It's going to be New Jersey, Julia, 84, Echo, Foxtrot, November, Commando, Black Tito, the Camry.
1: Receive that, stand by.
0: I saw one off of the base.
1: That's one received 949.

0: All right, detail on Garfield. I got a black Toyota Camry coming out of 574 Garfield Avenue, 574 Garfield, second floor, to a Mr. Basha.
1: I assume you said 574 Garfield.
0: That's correct.
1: Thank you.
2: I don't know the New Jersey rest for me to see what it comes back to. I'm thinking about a interesting thing.
0: Yeah, go ahead.
2: X-ray Sierra Lima, Golf 50.
0: That was X-ray Sierra Lima, Golf 50, New Jersey rest for
2: you? That's correct.
0: Have it as a truck coming back to Houston Lumber and Supply LLC out of New York. 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
2: I received that. She's attached that for me.

0: you point at?
1: One, this is going to be a loud verbal. The male does live here for the last, just to advise the court. RP, take that unit for the backup.
0: Please want to receive that.

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1: Roger.
0: 2, make your way over to 37 Virginia. 37 Virginia Avenue, cross streets of MLK and Ocean. It's going to be for damage to a fence at the St. Michael's Church. And the East 1, East 102.
1: East 1.
0: Make your way over to Romar and Bataldi. Romar and Bataldi Avenue is going to be for a parked auto truck. You should be looking for a black Mitsubishi Lancer.

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0: This is R3, your time is going to be 8:45, file number 110008, 110008.
1: All right, seriously, this is a ticket issued on there for parking in handicap. Can you reach out to the patrol sergeant for permission to impound for the expired race?
2: West Sergeant.
3: West Sergeant, expired reg?
2: That's correct.
3: Send him a hug.
2: I received two regular flatbeds.

0: West Booth file number is going to be 109989. That's 109989.
1: One zero nine nine eight nine received.

West 4, West 4. Head over to 70 Lexington. CCSD, turn right to a male who, started a fire pit. Four, please, on my last.

0: No estoy. All right, I have two juveniles who's going to be going to a medical center with a complaint of pain. The parents have stated they'll meet him over there. At this point, there is no one here with him. Just ask the supervisor, should I go with them or stay here?
1: Sergeant?

0: West Sergeant on one.
1: West Sergeant, be advised. I have a unit off at Kennedy Boulevard and McAdoo. It was an MVA involving a school bus. They're going to have two juveniles heading to the MC with complaints of pain. There's no parents with these juveniles. The unit wants to know, should they go down with these juveniles to the MC so the parents get off?
0: Was the school notified?
2: Yeah, the school was notified. They're picking up the other kids from right here, just one block away. And the rest, the parents was also notified.
0: The school is notified and the parents is notified, and the parents are responding down to the MC?
2: That's what they said.
0: Okay, ride along down with them to the MC and await the arrival of the parents.

0: Norton. Alright, North 3. All the remainder kids are back in the school. The bus is in a safe parking spot. I'll be following the bus.
1: Receive that.
0: We're heading to medical center.

0: quoi, c'est bon.
1: Okay.
0: Yeah, as per FD, that male GOA. Cameras the area on the phone. Negative result from ORP.
1: MVA coming in at 3 Bennett, no injuries in front of the bus. I'm glad to it on the silver sedan.
0: Receive.

0: After you're going to obtain the expense, property manager estimates the value to be approximately $2,000. I'm sure my name is on the grid. Could you just notify the supervisor?
1: Is there a camera?
0: There are cameras in the area. They're unavailable.
2: I got a message.
1: Well, Sergeant, that's correct. I have a unit off at 37 Virginia. They're going to have damage to property. It's going to be a fence at the church. Approximate value is going to be about $2,000. And there are cameras in the area, but unavailable at this time.
2: Okay, notify PCI. I have a response from photos. And notify the South Detective Commander, please.
1: Proceed. South Detective Commander.
3: West Bay. Alright, just advising you, I wanted to report on this. Parents just trying to get her child going to be watching for you.
1: Alright, I'm sorry, you said present crisis, you're going to do a time of call?
0: Thanks, it's accidental property damage. It looks to be that somebody possibly backed up into the fence.
2: Receipt.

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1: VCI,
0: we're gonna have damage to property, 37 Virginia Avenue, 37 Virginia, cross of MLK and Ocean. For photographs, I have a file number for you if you're set.
1: Central Avenue, that's 563 Central.
0: To the apartment 2 Charlie. For an ambulance request, caller states that the tenant in that apartment threatened to burn down the building and telling neighbors that she hears people on the walls.

0: North Base. If you have no one else available for that call, can you reach out, see if you can get someone from another district?
1: Yeah, well, I know that the South has several units already. I don't know if anybody else is available. I'll try and see.
2: And Sergeant, I'll start making my way. But, yeah, just do that. Reach out to the South. That was 563
1: Central.
2: 563 Central Ave. Tony, just wait for me, please.
3: North Florida, Sergeant. I'm up front in the north, Sergeant. I'll see you over here.

0: 65. It's been approved. Could you head over to the north?
1: Receive.
2: East 5. Can you help out in the north, please? It's going to be backing up a unit at 563 Central Avenue. It's an ambulance request, possible schizophrenic female, wanting to burn down the building and stating that people are listening to her in the walls. Thank you.
3: And 4, I'll wait for that unit at the north here.
2: Thank you.
1: 5, receive.

0: That was energy flow again.
1: I'm gonna hold this report. You got any other calls coming?
0: Yeah, I got a burger coming to pull that just came in for emergency class. Can we just see you at the dollar store?
1: I don't know what's going on.

0: You
1: All right, North One, if you can you head over to

0: Can you head over to 255 Congress? That's 255 Congress. You have a female there at the charter school that sent us a report in reference to an ex-employee making threats toward her.
1: Sergeant, I know you said ex-employee. The employee is not there, right?
0: Not there, boss.
1: Thank you.
2: All right, should have you goes on the hook, holding two of you.
0: Received. All right, so just hold on to those. I'll send more units re up, and I'll see when you guys can see still those reports.
2: Received.

0: you sworn your phone number for this is going to be 10034110034.
1: Thank you.
0: Go ahead.
1: Can I get a phone call for this?
0: 53, pound number 110019, 110019.

0: 好的，
1: 你可以把它放在 in between west side and the boulevard, adjacent parking, please.
2: I refuse.

0: Was three.
1: Westry, I'm awfully here on that vertical.
0: All right, when you wrap up, let me know. I have a call at a Diamond Laundromat at 670 Bergen. It's tied in with 102 Belmont. When you're wrapped up from that, merchant customer dispute, I'll give you more.
1: Absolutely.

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1: Good.
0: All right, North Sergeant, we're getting a call here for 750 Tunnel Ave, room 116. Call for child abuse. The caller is stating that her friend and boyfriend were smoking marijuana in the room and blowing the smoke in their 10-month-old baby's face because he was crying. She's stating that they also put something in the baby's bottle to force her to sleep. Caller refused to give her name, and she stated she left the room after she saw what was happening. MC was notified. However, we have no units available. A few more NBAs and some priority calls on the staff. Over first to 311, I'm okay. 311, I'm okay. Cross streets of Claremont and Grand. It's going to be for a commercial BA. It's coming from the 311 MLK LLC. The front glass break.

0: Alright, South 2, can I have you make your way over to 134 Rutgers Avenue, 134 Rutgers, cross streets of Van Ostrand and Stevens. It's gonna be for a tractor trailer that hit a tree, no injuries.
1: South 2,

0: That's correct. One, I know you were heading to that 255 Congress Street. Did you make it there yet? Have you made contact with the caller? Or can I pull you?
1: No, Sergeant. Just pull him, and then I'll back him up at 750 Sunnily. Just Jose. Let's respond from the north. All right.
2: Yeah, I got you. I'll
0: All right, so North 1, I need you to head to 750 Tunnelly Ave, the 750 Tunnelly between North Street and County Road. This is for room 116. Caller stated that her friend and her boyfriend were smoking marijuana inside the room and blowing the smoke in the 10-month-old daughter's face because she was crying. Caller also stated that they put something in the baby's bottle to force her to sleep. The caller refused to give her name, and she stated she left the room when she saw what was happening. MC was notified.

0: have two New Jerseys for you when you say it. One of them is a 10.
1: Go ahead.
0: The first is Golf 6-8, Victor Papa Alpha. Golf 6-8, Victor Papa Alpha. Second, the 10th Hotel 038-723. Castle, please.

0: You can pull me off at 2854 JFK with an MB stop, 104, New Jersey Ranch, Bravo 46, Whiskey, Victor Echo. It's going to be 104, no back, no check.
1: Four, what's that, Reg?
2: The Tempest Hotel 038723. Hotel 038723. She's come back to Volvo.
1: Okay, what's that, Reg?
2: That's Golf 68 Victor Papa Alpha. Golf 68 Victor Papa Alpha.
1: Alright, they're both valid in the patch for you.

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1: Westford. Alright, I show you it was resolved. I don't need no further police action. What was the address or where you need to go next?
0: Alrighty, so I got the juvenile at 670 Bergen. So she stated when you guys left from 102 Belmont, she stated her mother and her mother's cousin continued to assault her, and she ran to the nearest establishment to call 911. That's going to be the laundromat.

0: Oh, I get a file number, put his NVA, please.
1: One one zero zero two nine X 11 0029.
0: Steve, thank you.

0: didn't work up on that for email. Stand by.
1: You knew responding to that?
2: What? West 4, we RP.
0: Receive, Sergeant, what was that message?
1: Do you have another unit responding to the 3 cars call?
0: Everybody was on a call in 4 cars just RP. I have them right in. 4 670 Bergen. They're off at the laundromat.

All right, North 4 and East 5, just be advised. I reached out to MC. They're stating that there was no bus staging at this call. They have no unit right now, but they're going to assign one, and as soon as they're available, they will head to your location.

0: Hey, Sarge, are we still down those two cars out of district?
1: Yeah, boss, that's correct. I'll status check them in a second and see if they're still needed.
0: All right, thank you. I appreciate that.

0: Lee Sergeant. Yeah, East Sergeant. Both of those units are still tied up. The north, I'm sorry, the car that's in the north is standing by for MC to respond, and then the one that's in the south is still helping out with calls.
1: Alright, thank you.
0: Received.
2: To issue a ping.

0: 뭐 읽어요.
1: Repeat that.
0: I'm sorry, is this the room number?
1: That can be room 116.

0: And then what's two? I got a trespass there, 470 east side, 478 west side. Cross is going to be Virginia and Boyd.
1: Two is now.

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1: Go ahead.
0: Can you try to reach out to Park Mac 30 one more time?
1: You got it.

0: Nothing.
1: God.
0: Negative, I'm calling from you.
1: Receive, stand by.

0: 402, are you needed at that 670 Bergen?
1: Calling 403?
0: Yeah, I'm reaching out to West 4, trying to see if they're needed at that 670 Bergen.
1: Yeah, you gonna get room, please. I need them.
0: Go again?
1: I would appreciate it if you could have them here with me.
0: Alright, receive. West City, what's your status? West TD on 2.
2: All the way.
0: Alright, I'll call the West. And Sergeant, what's Sergeant on 2?
3: What's Sergeant?
0: Alright, I just want to put it out on the tape. Trying to shake up a car. I got a caller who called in for a possible burglary of residential property in progress. Stated on the Ring camera, they just witnessed a male climb on the side to get access to the roof to get into the upstairs apartment. No units available. I have one unit on a low priority, however, nobody to back them up. I also have a merchant customer dispute pending on SIP 109 and a motor vehicle theft on Bergen. 1101 on the time.
3: All right, shake that car, the person on low priority off. I'll respond to the location with them and notify the COC or the Southwest captain of what this call, the call stack looks like. See if we can get another unit over here to assist us.
0: All right, and for the tapes, Sergeant, I have citywide up on my screen. Everybody's backed up. Yeah, for example, the South is working with one East unit and one North unit as well. And nobody's really available.
3: Appreciate.
0: All right, West 2, I'm going to redirect you if you're not off on that trespass. It's going to be 116, that's 116 Lexington Avenue. Crosses Kennedy and West Side, regards to the second floor. Caller has a Ring camera and they saw a black male. Last year wearing a gray hoodie, black shorts, on the side on the side of the building to get onto the roof apartment. I work on a callback to see if they're nearby when this speaks to PD.
1: Seriously.

0: and help us.
1: Yes.
0: Do you have a file number for that movie?
1: My file number is 110048.
0: Thank you.

0: West Sergeant. Who's calling this in for the 116 Bergen, 116 Lex?
1: I'm attempting that callback scene if you want to see.
0: Receive and find out if he's the resident of the second floor as well.

0: All right, and West 2 and Stars are for that 116 lesson from the caller is the landlord. And he is home and willing to speak to PD.
1: Two Romeo.
0: The landlord is on the first floor, just so I'm not on the door.

0: and West 3. I'm going to be leaving this location with the juvenile. I'm going to take it to the base, and I'm going to start this report and notify who I have to notify. The mileage is going to be 36954.0.
1: Eight on the time. And on West 4?
0: 4.
1: Alright, swing by SIP and US 109 at New Jersey Auto Auction. They're gonna have a merchant customer dispute.

0: 12039 Kennedy Boulevard. Lot left. That's a lot left store. Caller states a male came into his store asking him to call 911 because he was robbed. Caller states there were two black males. One male last seen wearing red shirt, goes by the name of Fingers. Caller's refusing to give any information. Keeps telling us that he's gonna die. The caller is now threatening the owner. Receive that. Caller is now threatening the owner of the store. That's a lot less.
1: Receive. Just the American name, please. Also, the sergeant is not responding.
0: Receive that. That's 2839 Kennedy Boulevard between Bergen and Tunnelly. That's going to be at the lot less store.
1: Got it. Thank you.
0: Got it. Thank you.

0: for?
1: Could I have a time of file, please?
2: Your file number is going to be 110030. That's 110030. Time on that is 0949.
1: Receive that, and also give me the event number for this as well.
2: You got it. Event number for this is going to be 116290. That's 116290.
1: Receive that. All right, this individual is going to RMA to the MC here. Obviously, we're going to be leaving a report on this. I have an inspector here now from Quality of Life. We're going to stand by with him while he takes a look at the appointment based on the concerns that the party here gave them.
2: Receive.

0: this one.
1: Yes.
0: I got a number for this meeting.
1: Yeah, my number is 116-348, 116-348.
0: All right, thank you.

0: these two wrapped up in all the reports, RP.
1: Received, East 2. Can you head over to 3 Palmer Place? That's 3 Palmer Place. It's between Barrow and Jersey Avenue. Calling wants to report a package stolen.
0: East 2.

0: Two can I remember?
1: Two, that event number is going to be 11-63-46, that's 11-63-46.

0: East 1, I'll put you out of my switch.
1: Yeah, East 1. The caller conducted a driver's exchange prior to my arrival. She was in Rise.
0: Receive that.
2: What's, yeah, location on the call?

0: North 4. 4, go ahead.
1: All right, well, we're going to be clear from the address. I'm going to be heading into the base to do this person in crisis report. And like I said, she RMA to the MC on scene.
0: North 4, unfortunately, I have a call here, priority 2, that's been sitting in the stack. I need you to TCO it for me.

0: All right, sir. 255 Congress Street, North 4, that's 255 Congress Street between Nelson and JFK for terroristic threats. You want to CC Dr. Nager, Jack, in reference to an ex-employee, I'm sorry, making threats.
1: All right, we see that. The ex-employee, is that party on scene?
0: That's a negative, North 4. From my understanding, that party is not on scene.
1: All right, receive that. I have East 5 with me. He'll ride along.
0: Receive that.
2: Hey, Sergeant, I'm with the one car. Okay, going off on this Kennedy Boulevard.
0: Receive that, boss.

0: soracağım sen.
1: For Steve and North 2, when your TCO with that, just call for 492.
2: 4 2 3 8.

Yeah, well, Freesan Parking Authority over, you have an off-duty sergeant there. I guess there's some type of miscommunication or something, so they just want a unit to go over there and just check it out.

0: North four door.
1: Four rule off here. Can you have Doc buzz us in or meet us at the door?
0: North four, call 549.
1: Receive.
2: And North 1, it's going to be GOA here. Parties left in their separate ways. What's your pleasure? Holding through.

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1: I have 9 in my notes, let me check.

0: one. Before I send you in with the report, just head to 2814 Kennedy Boulevard. That's 2814 Kennedy Boulevard, apartment 409. That's between Bergen and Connolly as well. Suspicious condition. This call came from Hudson County. They're stating that they got, they had a call with an interpreter. The call got disconnected. They don't know what's going on. They stated that they called back a female's number. She answers, but keeps hanging up. They just want to make sure that everything's okay at that location. That's 2814 Kennedy Boulevard, apartment 409.
1: Yeah. Sergeant, I'm rolling.

0: Weißt du?
1: Can you do a file number for this 116 license for suspicious indecent harassment?

0: Right, and see, that file number is 110067, 110067.
1: And so the caller should be stepping out.

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1: Go ahead.
0: I'll get a event number, please.
1: Sure, event number 116-344. 116-344.

Could you head over to 245 Ambrose Street? The cross is going to be York and Garden Street. Carla's having an ongoing dispute with her neighbor because she keeps leaving water bottles in front of the radiator.

0: Isso.
1: Isso.
0: All right, so we're going to have a special package yesterday between the hours of 1345 and 1600. The package contained a jacket valued at $335. No camera footage. Just a file number, please.
1: Gonna be 110077. That's 110077. And your time's gonna be 11:19 on the time.

0: E4.
1: E4.
0: To NJ Regis, just for ownership, please.
2: And you said this is a, where'd this call come in from? I'm sorry.
3: It's okay. The caller is the Hudson County offices. They're stating that they received a call. They were getting an interpreter. The call got disconnected. Unsure why it got disconnected, they stated that they called the female back. She keeps answering the phone and then hanging up. So I guess they wanted to just make sure that everything was okay at this location for 2814 Kennedy Boulevard.
0: Received.
3: North 2.
4: North 2.
1: Yes, 2024 Hyundai, Rudge is good. Out of 89 Wayne Street, the city, apartment 1 Golf.
0: CNGB, tell him back. Kilo 40, November, Lima Whiskey, gray Honda.

0: Receive. Over to Camino Paul Monticello. They want to report that a male assaulted another parent in the park.
1: I receive.
0: Disregard. You can take it in. East 3.

0: D3 also?
1: D3,
0: I'm getting a call for 116 North Ave at the Grove Street Station Bar. Male refusing to leave on the balcony, harassing people. Italian male, last seen a white shirt and gray... white and gray shirt and black pants with black hat.
1: That's the 116 North?
0: That's correct. At the Grove Street Station Bar.

0: Part one or two.
1: One,
0: can I have you respond to 211 Wilkeson Avenue, 211 Wilkeson, cross streets of Bergen and MLK? Caller states he reported his bike stolen, states he found it at that location in the backyard, but doesn't want to enter to retrieve it without police.
1: Person.
0: South 2, stop 202.
1: South 2,
0: can I have you respond over to 461 Ocean Avenue, 461 Ocean, cross streets of Stegman and Dwight? Going to be in a parking lot in the rear of that location. They have a motorcycle that is not authorized to park there. It should be a black motorcycle.
1: Seriously,

0: unfortunately, you can hold on to it. I have three other calls in the stack. Can you head over to 2778 Kennedy Boulevard? That's 2778 Kennedy. It's going to be on a merchant customer dispute.
1: Let's see.
2: Dickinson High School.
0: Dickinson High School. That's correct, guys. I'm getting calls, fireworks outside of the school. I got a couple of them already coming in. Kids lighting up fireworks and trying to hit people with it. Not sure if you guys are aware already of that. Yeah, we're aware. We're going to be on the outside. Christy, thank you.

0: Okay.
1: North Riyadh.
0: All right, all the kids are reunited with their parents. What's your pleasure? North, south.
1: You guys can head back to the north. Thank you so much.

0: E3. The caller's in the bar next door, and that male left already, but she still wants to speak with you.
1: She wants to speak with me?
0: Yeah. It's an ongoing issue with that male. He comes in and out.
1: All right, you could tell her to step out because I couldn't find her inside.

0: I'm 4 trying to call back, no answer on it,
1: I know who I'm talking to.
0: In North London, I'll pick up a caller. Receive that.
1: And Sergeant, just our location?

0: Go ahead.
1: Hey, well, I guess it was a language barrier, but it was just a mistake. It's not that out of the country.
0: All right, receive that. North 1, I have mobile crisis on the line. The North 4 car, along with the East 5 car, was just at the 563 Central Avenue call. Mobile crisis was there, but I don't believe she saw that when they were at the scene. She just wants to meet with the PD because she can't leave until she makes contact with PD first. Can you head to 563 Central Avenue, please?
1: No problem. On the way.
0: Receive that. Thank you.

0: 懦夫。
1: I forgot.
0: Well, when you said, I'll take the time of file and then I'll give you the update on this.
1: Right, the file number on that is going to be 110038. That's 110038. Time on this call is 0959.
0: All right, receive that. We'll set up the signs.
2: Race 8.

0: SRO, we got two calls on it. The first one was at 11:34 hours, and then the second one came in at 11:51 hours.
1: So far, nothing showing on here.
0: Perceive that. Thank you for CCOing it.

0: だっていうことには。
1: 180th 12th Street at the Home Depot parking lot. Caller saying his vehicle was struck early this morning. He wants to see if you can help him get the camera footage.

0: Receive that North 3 North 3, you got a report holding?
1: I do.
0: Go ahead and bring him in. I'll reach out if I need you. You got it.
1: Sergeant, actually send them to that Central Avenue call with the one car. Because the whole car is tied up with that other terrorist express, I guess.
0: Receive that, North Sergeant. North 3, did you copy?
2: We're in Central.
0: It's going to be 563 Central in between Gray Street and Popular.

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1: Holly, I do think we are close location.
0: Receive.

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1: Affirmative, the Nissan Rogue color red, valid negative, stolen expires, 83126, coming back to 140 DeKalb, apartment 2.
0: RC.
1: Absolutely, whenever you're set.
2: New Jersey Reg, Zulu 39, Victor, Delta, Victor should come back to a black and color Lexus. Yes, please.
1: You got it.
2: And to Cannon Fowler, you can't listen to the talk. She was telling what she was sitting in her vehicle. The only information that we have from the defendant is that he was driving a white SUV Honda, maybe Acura. New model, she wrote maybe Hotel 20 as the New Jersey Reg plate, and I have a script on the mail as well when you're set.
3: What a joke in front of her mailbox for the last 2 years.
4: Receive, your file is going to be 110091, that's 110091.

0: Beef 3. Call was advised, I'm off you from there.
1: Beef 3, receive advice.
2: Quick for standby. Or to your file number whenever you're set.
3: 215.
2: 110093. That's 110093. Time on that call is 10:34 hours.
3: Sir, sir, if you could just put me on the line for maybe a plane out from video footage.
2: Receive that. Go ahead, North Force.
4: All right, for this is going to be no crime here. We're going to document this, though, as a suspicious condition. From the CEO of the school here, the principal, the former principal, he was let go on June 2nd. They decided to not renew his contract. He cleared out all of his stuff. And then when he came in on the day of the clear out, he was advising some of the other staff here that he was fired and, you know, they didn't allow him to finish out his contract. And then sometime last week, a anonymous number reached out on a group chat, you know, trying to garner up support for this principal. And again, it was from an unknown number.
2: Receive that suspicious condition.
4: That's correct.

0: Did you run an antivirus? Any
1: answer?
0: In 6 Golf 1 Delta 4 at Mocha Stuff?
1: Yeah.

0: Sorry, stop two. I have a 2024 black Zing moped, registered out of 61 Dales Avenue. Negative stolen. Registration is currently valid.
1: Sorry, what was the model for?
0: A 2024 black model ZHI out of 61 Dales Avenue.

Alright, let me just verify that then again. Hotel Zulu, 2, Tango, Charlie Delta, Mike Delta, 15100-1696.

0: I fell through for that VIN. I'm getting no record on that. For the plate you gave me of 6 Golf 1 Delta 4, that VIN ends in 10049. Not the same one you gave me either.
1: Thank you, guys.

0: Go ahead.
1: You want half your way, other half was away. RP.
0: All right, 4 receive. Can you check 752 Grand Street? Caller stating that a guy who assaulted him last week is assaulted him last week, and he wants to report it now.
2: He's still.
0: You are Andy.
1: I was.

0: through it could be negative.
1: What do you say?
2: Head on your meal.
3: George Ruby, thank you.
2: You're welcome.

0: And three, put it up, put me off the film. One car.
1: Takot mo bukay sa ferry, do you need me to call her?
0: I'm about to make contact with the person.

0: And South Sergeant, call 549, please.
1: Received.
0: And Mercedes is missing. She said she called around and it's not told.
1: Sure.

0: He's five.
1: He's five.
0: Do you speak Spanish?
1: That's a negative.
0: Mercedes.
2: It says 2019, boss.
0: Does she owe any money on it?
2: I'm sorry, go again?
0: Can you find out if she owes any money on it?

0: Northwest.
1: Boss, from the complainant, they're stating that their payments are up to date and the next one's due on the 10th.
0: Received.

0: I will support me off.
1: Thank you. West 3, status check.
2: That's for West 3.
1: Status check, please.
2: I'm here off the base. I'm on the base. We're here with the child waiting for the access to respond.
1: Proceed.

0: He's probably reaching out.
1: Yeah, that's correct. Monitor Street and Lafayette Street is a retired FC calling in reporting a gray Mazda SUV with a template that's been parked there and it's already ticketed, blocking the hydrant.

0: And East 4.
1: East 4.
0: 5, please. West 5.
2: Go ahead.
0: 5 GOA, call or advise.

0: Can you head over to 314 Randolph Avenue? 314 Randolph Avenue. Caller stated that he found two firearms in his storage unit. Not sure if they're real or not, but he's asking for the response.
1: Fire scene.

0: Salve.
1: Yes.
0: We're going to have 6 issues placed here. Could you request an impound from the police officer?
1: Receive that, Sergeant.
2: Sergeant. Permission granted.
0: And Celsius.
1: Yes.
0: So Moped's going to be locked to the building, so I'm going to need ESG to come and cut the lock.
1: Receive that. Channel 1, ESU, Channel 1.
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1: Emergency 4, 461 Ocean. 461 Ocean Avenue, cross streets of Stegman and Dwight. Going to be in the parking lot in the rear. They have a motorcycle that's going to get impounded. It's locked. They need you guys to go break that lock.

0: Just briefly, if you want to tell, we can be around the back of the building, five hours parking. We're going to be in the back of the building, in the parking lot.
1: With you.

0: 5, the caller's coming out.
1: West 2, yeah, so the caller here, he called the impound lot. Vehicle wasn't there, and he is up to date to his payments. So it's going to be a stolen vehicle. It's going to be NJ Ridge, Papa 24, Uniform Echo Kilo. Should come back to a white Mercedes-Benz GLC 2019. Caller stated that he parked his vehicle on Friday night, 11:30 p.m. He returned today at 11:30 a.m. and he observed the missing in front of 18 Reed Street. There is cameras on scene, however, unable to retrieve footage at the time. He just notified the patrol sergeant.
2: West Patrol Sergeant, I got that. Can you notify the West Detective Commander and advise him of the video footage?
0: West Detective Commander.
3: Detective Commander.
0: Can you get out the 2-car off at the 627 Bergen for a motor vehicle test?
3: Okay, received. There's a camera out front.
1: Yeah, well, this camera is 20 region, right by the vehicle.
3: All right, were you able to make contact with the resident there? All right, do me a favor, before you leave there, just see if you could make contact. If not, just note that in the report and we'll follow up.
1: All right, receive both.

0: 유명 비서 유럽에 하는 사람.
1: 3302.
0: 아, 오비건, 어, 잘 어울려.

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0: From BCR to China Jail with one mail.
1: I received 1242 on the time.

0: What, five? Alright, five, we're gonna have two handguns. This notified the sergeant if he wants to be sent a responder, we could just take him and put him to safekeeping.
1: Sergeant.
2: 314 Randolph now. FDCI response, photo of the 11.
1: Received.
2: Are they rendered safe?
1: Channel 2, DCI, Fususu.
3: DCI,
1: good afternoon. You're needed at 314 Randolph. Two firearms recovered at that location. Two units in the sergeant's hall.
3: File number?
1: File number is 110118. That's 110118.
3: Appreciate it.

0: I was too, just for an update. I wasn't able to retrieve any footage at the time. Or I'll just obtain the management's contact. I'll be noting that in the report.
1: Received.

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1: Yeah, Stephanie with mobile crisis.

0: Falcon, West Sergeant, if you can, have, ESU response to you if they could, render these weapons safe.
1: Received. ESU channel 3, ESU mission 2.
2: Emergency 4.
1: Yeah, Emergency 4, I got the Sergeant in, units off at 314 Randolph. They recovered 2 firearms, however, they're rusted, they can't deem them safe. You can start making your way across. It's going to be Bramhall McDougal Street. That's 314 Randolph.
2: 314 Randolph? All right, receive.

0: East 5-10. 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
1: Did anybody pick up this stuff?
2: Stella.
0: It's going to be a green Mazda.

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1: Okay.
0: Receive.
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1: It's going to be Juliet, Mike, 1, Charlie, Romeo, 2, Whiskey, Lima, 1, Alpha, 0, 3, 6, 4, 1, 9, 9.

0: West charging.
1: Go ahead, Sergeant.
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0: Emergency 4.
1: Alright, and Sergeant, I'm not too sure. Let me confirm that. Emergency 4, go ahead.
0: I'm up on Arlington and McDougal. What was the location again?
1: 314 Randolph. 314 Randolph.
0: Alright, we can...

0: All right, East 5, just notify the boss.
1: East Sergeant. Sorry, that's for the, I don't know if you're allergic to the symbol or not. Oh, it's wrong.
2: Receive.
1: Regular flatbed, East 5.

0: Eastmore.
1: Eastmore.
0: Speaking with the guy from Mars, he said I don't want any further first action at this time. You know, we probably get in contact with him as well. Please provide a phone number. I'll go. Okay.
1: Eastmore, receive.
0: And for holding one from earlier. Mr. President.

0: Fire East 5, the owner just showed up. I'm going to try to clarify some things.
1: East 5, we're safe.
0: Hey, we have proof that he just bought this car, so we'll go from there.

this one. This one. This one, could you head down to the MC? There's a caller who wants to speak to PD about an incident that occurred. She's going to be in 6 West, bed 24. Apparently she reported it, but she still wants to speak to police.

0: Thank you.
1: That vehicle's on all the RP. I'm holding it too. I'm not clear to take it in.
2: No, if you could hold on to that, I have a stack here.
1: 50,000, yeah.

0: 一串。Is fine, go ahead.
1: Can you just go over that VIN that you ran earlier? Let you know if it's right or wrong or if we missed something.
2: He said that he's taking care of his pet and he's been trying to reach out to him and there's no response.
1: No one.
2: Go ahead,
1: Mr. Bunn. Hi, well, maybe I'll see over here. She doesn't know.
2: North, one, that was NG.

0: Yeah, no, for your family, TCO, yeah, if you leave her here, come back another day.
1: I think my radio cut off. You got that last message?
2: That's correct. The North 3 went over with the remainder of your transmission.
1: All right.

0: receipt. Do you need me to clear anything before I take the 204 system?
1: That's correct, North 1. But just for information purposes, how many reports are you holding?
0: Just 2 main runs.
1: Alright, North 3, how many are you holding?
2: Just one.
1: Alright guys, I have a fact here. You guys can help me out. I have 1212 Summit Avenue for the panhandlers at the McDonald's. If you can send them all away, please.
0: One, I got you.

0: Hey, Nissan, do you have somebody with a ticket book that can pass by me?
1: Is there anyone in the east that can help out the 5 o'clock with a ticket book?

0: Go ahead.
1: Follow, got all info. I'm going to take it in.
0: I receive an 402.
1: Four.
0: Call 92, please.

0: And North 3, are you also with North 1?
1: With a single man.
0: I received that. I just figured you would ride in with him. But since I have you, 789 North Avenue. That's 789 North Avenue. Just CC the owner of that store. Again, between Herbert Place and John F. Kennedy. He stated there was a Hispanic male there harassing him. I called him. He said the male was gone, but he's not sure if he's outside of the store. Can you just CC that male?
1: Yeah, 3, no problem. I believe we have post 10 over there.
2: Hey, post 10, that's the liquor store, correct?
0: That's correct. Can you CC all that for us, please?
2: But I'll head over there.
0: Receive that. All right, North 3, you can disregard that call then.
1: I receive.

0: Quick one, 750 Tunnel Ave at the Days Inn. That's at the Days Inn. Caller said the manager canceled their reservation and is mistreating them. Can you go advise that? North 3. All right, 63 Sherman Place, apartment Delta 7, 63 Sherman Place, apartment Delta 7, between Sanford and Summit. It's a previous neighbor dispute, the caller stating that he was cornered by a male who PD previously advised. It's been an ongoing issue. The male is in his apartment safe, but he wanted to speak to police.
1: Sergeant, cancel the one car for that Days Inn and send them to that Sherman Place.
0: Receive that, North 1, you copy?
2: North 4, I'm off here at the base with these reports, but I'll break away. Attach me to the call with the 3 car.
0: Receive that. And North Sergeant, you want me to have all 3 units head there?
1: No, 2 is
0: fine. All right, North 1, continue on to the Days Inn, please. And North 3, North 4 is going to head out and CC you there.
3: 1, guys. Hey, now that picked up the top.
4: That's correct.
3: All right, they're off.

0: North still?
1: I'm authorized to go to you. Do you have a callback?
0: Yes, I do. Stand by, please.
1: Nice to meet you.

0: is Doris 2. She's stating she's on the corner of Summit and North Ave, right across from the courthouse where the Paris Baguette is.
1: Doris 2,

0: If, not Nicola. Just 477, Alyssa.
1: I received.

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1: MS2 New Jersey Resus, when you're set, please bring a secret Athens for the cab. It's gonna be, New Jersey West 1716 Hotel Lima. Should come back to a handicap, New Jersey plate, Highlander, black and colored Toyota. And that second one is gonna be New Jersey West Golf 58 Uniform Kilo Golf. Should come back to a green color Highlander hybrid.

0: All right. The Golf 5/8 uniform kilo Golf for 2020 Toyota Highlander, green color. Last name Calindres out of Bayonne. It stated that the registration is expired as of 4/30/2026. And north to the first plate that you had me run. That was 1716 Hotel Lima, correct, New Jersey?
1: He's five. All right, that vehicle's on the hook. I'm going to be responding back to the base to put the plates into evidence and complete this report.
2: Receive.
0: Receive that for a North 2. Did you copy that?
3: I'm so sorry. Can you go again with that?
0: Absolutely. The first vehicle you ran, it was 1716 Hotel Lima, New Jersey, Reg.
3: That was going to be expired, right?
0: No, that one's coming up no record. The one that's expired is going to be the Golf 5/8 uniform kilo Golf.
3: All right, let me try to get you a bit for that Black Highlander. 1 second.

0: And after 3 weeks, can you tell me what apartment this is?
1: North 3, that's apartment Delta 7. Would you like me to call him?
0: Yeah, tell me the Delta.
1: Receive that.

0: three, the caller stated that he can buzz you up.
1: We're in the lobby, but okay. Is that 7 Delta?
0: That's Delta 7. It's the fourth floor.

0: in our 211 13 whenever you get that.
1: All right, go ahead with that VIN number.
0: 5 Tango Delta Juliet. Kilo 3 Echo Hotel. 8 Alpha Sierra. 040 873.

0: North Quebec to a 2010 Toyota Highlander black in color. There is no plate attached to this vehicle. It belongs to last name Alam, A-L-A-M, out of Mill Road in Jersey City.
1: Seriously, can you please advise more?
0: North Sergeant. North Sergeant, I have North 2 at Pavonia and Summit Avenue with MVA no injuries. However, upon running both vehicles, the first vehicle has an expired registration. The second vehicle has no plate attached. We ran the VIN. It does come in the system, but again, no plate attached to this vehicle.
2: All right, impound approved for both.
0: Receive.

0: and I'm recommending when you get a chance to see Operation Customer Event Number.
1: North 1, that event number is going to be 116-430. That's 116-430.

0: 4-8-0-1. Your message is coming in choppy.
1: Okay, use my house, my signal now.
0: Yeah, 100.
1: I would just settle. I have a name of a defendant and victim. I need a chance with you.
0: Go ahead.
1: First name is going to be Gorilla, Delta, Alpha, November, India, Echo, Lima, Lima, Alpha. Last name is going to be spelled Bravo, Alpha, Zulu, India, Lima, Echo. Their date of birth of 9/10.
0: You're breaking up again.
1: All right, stand by. Let me try to exit the hospital.
2: Wearing a blue t-shirt, dark colored shorts with name, and he has short black hair. Can you notify the supervisor?
3: South Sergeant.
4: South Sergeant.
3: Just to notify you of a missing person, 33 University East Lake Boulevard, apartment 605. A friend wants to report her friend missing. She's stating she last saw him on Friday, dropping him off in the square. He stated that he did get arrested and then released yesterday. She hasn't heard from him since.
4: Okay. Any endangerment, suicidal, anything like that?
2: Not that I know of, though. He wasn't able to come in.

you shut, I'll give you a bolt to see you in the atmosphere. Go ahead. All right, the victim's going to be Daniela, Delta, Alfred, November, India, Echo, Lima, Lima, Alpha. Last name is going to be spelled Bravo, Alpha, Zulu, India, Lima, Echo. 9/10/91 on the date of birth for her.

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1: Yeah, that's correct. We're going to have a person in crisis.
0: You should have three units off there at the base. I'll call the MC now.

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0: Space MC was notified. Were you able to get a vehicle from the base?
1: Yes, Director. I'll thank you all. The four cars will be handling this.
0: Receive. And East One, go ahead with the defendant's name and date of birth.
2: I want first name is going to be spelled Oscar Sierra Echo India. Last name is Montrose Mike Oscar November Tango Romeo Oscar Sierra Echo. Date of birth of 9/2/96.

0: North Bay, make it a number, please.
1: Let's see that event number is going to be 116-399. That's 116-399.

0: Go ahead.
1: Go ahead. Can I have a common house?
0: All right, North 2. Call number is going to be 110142. That's 110142. Time on that call is 13, 14 hours. And just be advised, My Way Towing is coming to pick up Golf 5-8 Uniform Kilo Golf. And Advanced Towing is coming for the vehicle that has no plate.
1: Not to receive, you can come My Way
0: out. Receive out.
2: Can we have 402 come to the front?
3: 402, you receive that?

0: مشهور. Aquí les venga más después.
1: That's a 5:30, 20, 26.
2: One receipt. He was served with that.
1: That's correct.
2: I received. We're gonna have a contempt of court. He reached out to a friend and had the friend's wife contact the victim here in the hospital and try to obtain information from a certified boss.
1: Hey, Sergeant.

0: Hey, Sergeant.
1: Hey, Sergeant.
0: Hey, Sergeant, I have the one car off at the MC. They're going to have a

0: Okay, we see.
1: How long will I got? You gonna get a phone number on this list?
2: One, your file number is going to be 110140. That's 110140. And your time is going to be 13:15 on the time.
1: Receive.
0: Quality of life, go ahead. You can clear for this location. Several males were sent on land advice. Received.

0: Copy.
1: Go ahead.
0: Alright, this party was advised to contact the NYPD via King for further information on the individual. Still be up.
1: Where's he now?

0: And North 3, you see my left?
1: That's correct, North 3. Stand by. Two and South 202. South 1, South 2. Can you guys respond over to 218 Ocean Avenue, 218 Ocean, cross streets of Danforth and Linden? It's going to be by the Glenn Cunningham School. They have a black male who's acting erratic, possibly under the influence, refusing to leave the front of the building. And be advised, description on this male is going to be a black male, last name wearing a blue shirt, gray shorts.

0: and north four, I'm assuming you're heading back as well to the base.
1: If I can, I'll head back and continue on with those reports.
0: Go ahead, I'll reach out if I need to pull you guys.
1: Anything else, like low priority that you have that you need to get rid of before we head back in?
0: I do have one call in the stack. It's for 605 Pavonia Ave. It's a priority 6. Apparently, the caller states that his cell phone was stolen from an apartment complex, from this apartment complex, I'm sorry, and that they are willing to show PD the camera footage, but they won't show him. So he was told to call back when he was at the location, which he is at this location, 605 Pavonia.
1: All right, for Lucy, attach me to that. I'll just tack it on to the other two that I have.
0: Receive that. Thank you, for.
2: Pretty well tagged along. Maybe you need me just hold it.

Travis High School. 854, go ahead. All right, Travis. During lunch break, we had a fight with the two students at McDonald's. Let me just tell them to stop for a simple assault.

0: Your VAT number is going to be 116472. That's 116472.
1: Good evening.

0: And so it's a number for a street fight that happened in McDonald's with two students. Simple as all.
1: I'm typing it up now.

0: So I agree with him. Sorry, four. I get it, the right number.
1: Yeah, four. Even number is going to be 116412. That's 1164-12.
0: I receive. Thank you. I receive. Thank you.
2: No problem.
0: Please one.
2: East 1.
0: All right, well, I have all the info. I'm going to head in and check off the complaint and the report.
2: We'll receive.
0: And East 2, I'm going to RP.
2: Receive.

0: Four, that's going to be advised. Heading to that 140 on the south. North 4.
1: 4.
0: North here. Do you want to try that call?
1: Yeah, you got it. Stand by.
0: 3.
1: Receiver.
0: All right, 4. Actually, we have the caller.
1: And receiver. 4-2, go ahead.
2: No, we took possession of that vehicle. We are just waiting for one more. Okay. Okay.
1: Receiver.
0: 2, okay.
1: Receiver. Receive that too. So here, we're about 2 minutes out.
2: Yes, sir, receive.

0: Me gusto.
1: That's all the motor vehicle probe is completed. Gonna be transporting the victim back down to his residence at 672 Bergen Ave. From this location to 672 Bergen, 7 miles forward, 41790.

0: 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We're addressing the quality of our system.
1: Perceive that Indian voice.

0: to.
1: Could you head over to 84 Maplewood Street? Gray Tesla was rear-ended. Both vehicles are there, but the driver of the other vehicle left.
0: To receive that. What's that location?
1: 84 Maple Street.
2: Appreciate that, thank you.
3: You're welcome.

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1: Go ahead.
0: All right, so when we spoke with the caller, she stated MC responded and the male RMA entered the area. Who's your MO?
1: Receive that, guys.

Receiver. Over to 333 Pearsall Avenue, 333 Pearsall, Apartment 2, cross streets of Brotherstein Drive and Romar Avenue. It's going to be for a 28-year-old autistic female, acting combative, punching holes in the walls, trying to hit everyone, throwing things out the window. No weapons, MC is notified.

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1: Go ahead.
0: Two from the desk, I'm going to be responding to 600 Bergen Ave, standing by there, PA 17.
1: Okay, receive.
2: West 5.
1: 5, go ahead.
2: 5, I'll be responding to 600 Bergen Ave, PA 17.
1: Receive.

0: 02?
1: Go ahead.
0: Avieta telephone.
1: Receive at North 2, how many reports are you holding?
0: 2 with evidence.
1: Alright, heading.
0: 2 receive, thank you.
1: North 1.
2: 1.
1: How about your meal?
2: Receive, thank you.

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1: Delta 97, November Sierra Papa.

0: Oh, which one? You have the bus driver?
1: Receiver.
2: Mazda CX-5, black in color.
3: Oh, I received that. Is it local?
2: 89 Monitor Street, apartment 545.
3: Received. Can you input that into the system, please?
2: It's attached.

0: North 3 North 4.
1: North 4.
0: Okay, still off at 605 Pavonia.
1: Yeah, 4, correct. I had to go down to the basement, to the security office to check some video out.
0: All right, receive that. As soon as you guys see CO there, just head into the video.
1: All right, received. Can I just grab the file number from you, and then I'll give you the particulars on this for the boss?
0: Absolutely. File number 110170. That's 110170.
1: That. And then when you said, I'll give you the particulars on this.
0: Okay, go ahead.
1: All right, this is going to be a theft of an iPhone 13, approximate value $400, that took place on Friday, June 5th, approximately 22:40 hours. The phone was left on the corner of Summit and Pavonia. The victim here, he was sitting on the bench, and he left his phone there, accidentally walked away, and then the phone was taken by a unknown male. The building here does have video. We're going to provide that information in the report as far as how to obtain a copy of it.
0: North Sergeant.
1: North Sergeant.
0: North 3 and North 4 at 605 Pavonia. For a fact, it's going to be theft of lost property. Caller stated he left his iPhone 13 valued at $400 on the corner of Summit and Pavonia Avenue. The caller did leave, forgetting the phone. The phone was taken by an unknown male. This took place on Friday, June 5th, around 22:40 hours. There is camera footage available at 605 Pavonia Ave.
1: I received. You just want to finish, see that?
0: Received.

0: Hey, North Sergeant.
1: Oh, Sergeant.
0: Hey, I reached out on all four for the Detective Sergeant. No answer at this time.
1: Just have him bring it in, forward it up.
0: Receive that.
1: North Floor, receive that. Detective Sergeant.
0: Detective Sergeant, I have North 3 and North 4 off at 605 Pavonia Avenue. It came in as a call of a theft. However, the caller states that he was on the corner of Pavonia and Summit Avenue. He put his iPhone 13 down, which is valued at $400. This was on June 5th at 22:40 hours. Then he got up and left, forgot that he put the phone down on that corner, at which time an unknown male came and took the phone. Cameras at 605 Pavonia Avenue.
2: All right, and this incident happened on the 5th?
1: Yeah, North 4, correct. It happened on the 5th. He claimed that he came back here and was told he had to come back on Monday to speak to someone in the security division.
2: I detect Sergeant, I received that. Looking forward to that report.
1: Before I receive that,

0: volumes in the city, and that overtime for South Evenings has been filled again. Overtime for South Evenings has been filled. 1450.
1: Easters.
0: Good.
1: Be advised, I'll be making my way back to the north.
0: Appreciate it.

0: Detail 349, Arlington. The vehicle that comes in, ETP just called, for Arlington Bramhall for the dispute with your car. It's been advised, head advice has sent on the way. So, for your car.
1: Christy, thank you, appreciate it.

0: West Commander to the unit at 600. Bergen. All right, I'll just, is everybody let out?
1: Yes, correct.
0: All right, who's going to kill up here?
1: To receive, we're going to be heading in to complete the two reports.

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1: North 1, good afternoon.
0: Good afternoon, 1, you in service?
1: Okay.
0: Can you respond over the Summit and Upper 139, Summit Avenue 139? It's going to be for an MVA, no injuries. Should be looking for a gray Honda and a black Jeep.

0: Nasıl yazılır? Good afternoon,
1: Yes.
0: Can you respond over to 349 Central Avenue, 349 Central? It's going to be cross streets of Bowers and Lincoln Street. It's going to be for fraud at Tommy's restaurant. Nice three, over. An onion service.
2: Ready to rock and roll.
0: Let's see, then can you guys respond over to 93 Franklin Street, 93 Franklin, cross streets of Hancock and Sherman. Going to be for a caller having a dispute with her 9-year-old daughter. States that she's tearing the house up and throwing things around.
1: Good morning.
3: Good afternoon to you in service.
1: Sure.
3: My over to 70 Hudson at the CVS for a shoplifting. That was the only.
1: East 4,
3: good afternoon, again.
4: Good afternoon. We're going to be heading to the east side to drop off evidence from day 4.
3: Pursue.

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1: Receiving.

0: Where's Steve? East 2.
1: 2.
0: 2, instead of 70 Hudson, you go to Newport, go to shoplifting and take sporting goods. He's going to be GOF.
1: I see.
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1: East 5, on 9, this is Jeff.
0: Proceed, good afternoon.
1: Good afternoon.

0: So good afternoon, West Coast.
1: Good afternoon. I got a person screaming, calling his email, screaming for the past 5 minutes outside his apartment. It's 21 Wright Avenue between Broadway and Logan.

0: Oh, do you know?
1: Yes.
0: Okay. See you, good afternoon. We're not going to be in service. My partner's working on a case for arrest.
1: Non-service received 1516.

0: Alright, one, go again, your signal is NG. One, go again, your signal is NG. I'm not getting your signal.
1: Cell phone, how's my signal?
0: You're 100 now, go ahead.
1: We're going to be handling a walk-in, call the court.
0: Alright, walk-in. No, that's right.

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Yeah, 3,000.

0: Well, it's 4:03. Good afternoon. Your status?
1: 4. We're going to be in the municipal court for the main of the source.
0: I see.
2: West 5. Yeah, 5. I'm going to head to ESU to pick up found property and place into safekeeping.
0: I see.

0: South 203, you in service?
1: South 3, good afternoon, I'm in service.
0: Good afternoon. Can you check somebody off, switch that person down, was unknown? MC's notified that there's a black male wearing gray sweatpants. He's got a hospital tag on his arm.
1: 78
0: Bostwick.

0: South Sergeant.
1: I'm just making you aware right now. We got 5 calls holding. 5 calls holding, low priority. There's only 2 guards out there.
0: Sergeant, we see. Five.
1: Ed?
2: Good afternoon. Heading for the JCMC. Prisoner watch.
1: Good afternoon, receive.

0: Four, good afternoon, you're in service.
1: Four, good afternoon, what's going on?
0: Can you respond over to Kennedy Boulevard and Lincoln Street? Kennedy Boulevard and Lincoln Street. Caller states there's a black Dodge in the area and driving northbound on Kennedy Boulevard recklessly.

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1: East Side received, East Side by St. Lucie's, 16 girl, for his back now, who's refusing to leave.
0: Lucie's.

0: Three, I got no callback number.
1: I refuse. And you said it was 145 Linden, correct?
0: That's correct, 145 Linden.
1: Refuse.

0: Left two.
1: Two.
0: Left two, we spoke with the caller on scene. Said the screaming stopped after he calls. On Tonto, I think.
1: Hey, Steven, I just got a MVA on Ship and Summit. It's a gray Hyundai and the transit bus. No injuries.
0: Where's that?

0: South 3.
1: Okay.
0: And we made contact with those people at 145 Lincoln. They stay here on that team, Chris. They don't want any further police action. You're advised.
1: Let me see.
0: Oh, that's you.

0: See if it's gonna help.
1: Yes, sir. Right, South 3, can you make your way to 220 Wegman Parkway? That's 220 Wegman Parkway. Guy's been waiting for a couple hours trying to report his vehicle stolen.
2: RMA. RP.
1: Proceed.
0: I'm sorry. Let's go ahead and, is that if this list address is closed?
1: Wait, it's not.
0: This is your guy, I'm sorry.

0: Hi, South Two, can you take a ride around Bayview and Haven Point? Closed in effect for an hour and a half now from OEM. There was a tractor trailer that was disabled causing traffic.
1: Okay.

0: That's the services at the restaurant here. Total amount is $86, and it happened at 1308 hours. A couple of young men, according to the caller. He's on the road, boss.
1: Receive that, North Sergeant.
0: North Sergeant, what they got?
1: The North Pool is going to be off at 349 Central at the Tommy's restaurant. They're going to have theft of their service, value $86, happen around 1308 hours.
0: How much was it?
1: 86.
0: From your 5 EMC.
1: 6

0: Yes.
1: Keep listening to the frequency here at station the field. Vomit and NORC.
0: You're going to be our regiment. You said you came across an MVA?
1: Negative, we're going to be an MV pop.
0: Yeah, that was a wrench.
1: Oscar Lima 1130 Kilo. Come back at the flag, that's what.

0: 可以说的。
1: 对。
0: Before, can I get a time slot for Shaftesy? The loss prevention they stated that the actor is a male who is a repeat offender, entered the store at 13-14 hours and exited through a fire. Exit at 13-23 hours. Total in value stolen was $259. You know, by the book.
2: Times 15-11. Call number is 110-202-110-202. You said that was 159 or 169 proceeds?
0: It would be $259.88 in proceeds.
2: Proceed, you, Sergeant.
0: Sergeant, I got all that. You Sergeant said, you know, were they able to give you the name of the actor since it's a repeat offender?
3: That is correct. I have the paper.
0: Okay, you're going to be doing a complaint on it?
3: Okay.
0: Okay, received. Thank you.

0: You started.
1: Yes.
0: And which unit was that that had that drop off site?
1: That's the one car.
0: Okay, thank you.
1: I don't know where I can go. He's swing by 254 9th Street and 254 9th Street. See if the caller, the location, stated that on the 1st of this month, there was a male inside of Hamilton Park committing lewd acts. She wants to speak to PD about it. 254 9th Street between Jersey and McWilliams Place.
2: What is that?

0: 但
1: So we have half of the accident here. There's a New Jersey Transit bus that was involved. We're looking for the driver over here. There's no driver. If you just notify them, notify the supervisor, see if they can come over here. So on.
0: Okay,
2: thank you, Philip.
0: Mercy.

0: Yes, sir.
1: Good.
0: Do you have the details on yourself?
1: With the details.
0: I think we're going to have a shoplifting here at the zoo. It's going to be about $1,000. They do have video footage, however, they cannot burn it at this time. And this wasn't from an incident that happened on June 4th, 2026. If you could just notify these patrol boats.
1: Alright, your sergeant.
2: Yeah, I got that. It was $1,000. What's the location from this one? What's the floor on it?
1: Comedy Hudson over at the CPS.
2: Okay, and it happened on June 4th. Alright, just if you can notify the detective commander, let them know what we have. So if they want to do a follow up on that.
1: Proceed. Detective Sergeant, Channel 3. Detective Sergeant, Channel 3.
3: Detective Sergeant.
1: Detective Sergeant, just notifying you for 70 Hudson at the CVS. It's going to be a shoplifting. Over $1,000 in proceeds taken. Since it happened on the 4th of June. There's footage, but it can't be burned at this time.
3: Detective Sergeant received. We'll follow up for the video.
0: Do you think I can just get a phone number?
1: Three file numbers going to be 110204, 110204.
0: Sorry, that was 110204.
1: That's correct.
0: Thank you.
1: No problem.

0: 65.
1: Seven.
0: That's going to be one mission. It's going to be on by telephone.
1: Resume.
2: Hi, South 2, can you check next 82 Boswick? Hold the wing 2 hours for prevent breaches, please.
0: All right, receive.

0: Our shop is in approximately $680. They have video footage unable to obtain at this time. Can you notify us the patrols?
1: Okay, you sergeant.
0: Alright, is that the new 411?
1: That's correct.
0: Okay, yeah, just take a report. Do they know, is it a chronic? Do they know the actor?
2: A negative loss.
0: Okay, just do your report.
2: Does anyone have a phone number, please?
1: File is going to be 110207, 110207.
0: Thank you.
1: No problem.
3: You got it.
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1: Yes.
0: Location of the CEU unit?
1: Post 28.
2: Post 28, we're on Grove and Newark.
0: All right, I'll walk down there, guys. I'm on a bay in Newark.
2: All right, boss, I'm gonna walk to you.

0: What's one of these, Daddy?
1: Yeah, it was when we're headed back to the east now, Scorpius. Or to the west, sorry.
0: Basically, I got a call on Kensington and Bergen, so Black Nose taking his clothes off, possibly IP, in the middle of the street.
1: I see.

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1: One one zero two three six.
0: Receiving.

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1: All right, go ahead.
0: New Jersey, Reg 9099, Hotel Kilo, to come back to Hyundai Elantra.
1: That was 9099, Hotel Kilo, New Jersey.

0: 2018 holiday lancer.
1: Received.
0: I'm just confirming that the 2018 Hyundai Elantra.
1: Correct. And the color is gray, correct?
0: Yeah, it says silver.
1: I received.
2: North 1, North 103.
1: Yeah. Approximately $2,100, and returned today approximately $1,200. I know that his car was gone. There's glass on the passenger side. He spoke to the neighbor at 239, where he saw two unknown males wearing dark hooded clothing enter the passenger side and enter the vehicle and took the vehicle. Just notify the South Patrol Super Sergeant, please.
0: South Sergeant.
3: Sorry, it's a stolen vehicle. You said you have crime witnesses or video or both?
1: We have evidentiary value where there's shattered glass on the sidewalk. Unfortunately, we're trying to make contact with 239. They're unavailable right now.
3: Alright, that's where this video footage is located, correct?
1: Correct.
3: Alright, just keep, do a canvas on the area for any cameras. Radio, notify Detective Sergeant, that's stolen vehicle.

0: November.
1: If you have a car available, can you send them down to Manhattan and tell me an 18-wheeler just hit the divider and blew their brakes and they're stuck in the northern roadway? They're blocked north and southbound on Tumley Avenue.

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1: Where's my fish sauce?
0: 1 and 2.
1: Detective Sergeant.
0: Sergeant, I have a unit off at 220 Wegmans Parkway. Motor vehicle theft. They have evidentiary value at the scene. Supposedly there's a witness also that I saw two guys enter the vehicle through the passenger side and take off.
2: Yeah, South 321 DC, unfortunately that neighbor is unavailable, to put on footage right now.
1: Receive that, Lamont Kennedy, in route.

0: Vous merci.
1: Both north and south downwind, if you could just heal them.
0: Previously.
2: Got some details on every side.
3: Yeah, with the details.
2: Alright, so this occurred on the first around 9:45 p.m. Call saying that on East Reese saw a black male run a e-scooter masturbating between cars. He then looped around towards one of the ice cream shops and faced in towards there. She spoke with the people in the ice cream shop. Apparently it's the same male from a similar incident about 2 weeks ago. You mind just notifying the boss? Also, no camera footage, no pictures or video evidence.
1: Where's the gun?
2: So.
1: Okay.
3: On a scooter between a couple cars over there that was committing acts of lewdness. Stated that possibly it is one and the same with a male that was caught doing the same thing a couple weeks ago. There's no footage or any photos or anything.
1: And does she have a report from the last incident?
4: Well, that's a negative.
1: You got a description of the male, right?
4: That's correct, she gave a description of the male.
1: And has she seen this male since that incident, since the first?
4: No, but she said she hasn't seen that male since that incident.
1: Okay, a suspicious condition. Okay, received. Just do the report.
2: She doesn't.

0: Jeff, too. He wrapped up at the mall with that shoplifting. Can you swing by 495 Washington, 495 Washington, between Newport Parkway and Newport Parkway and Pavonia for MVA no injuries, like BMW and a Greyhound Civic?
1: That's it.

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1: Can you reach one over to 241 Central Avenue, 241 Central, across of Franklin and Manhattan? 64-year-old female was hit by a moped, bleeding from the chin.
0: Location?
1: 241 Central, cross streets of Franklin and Manhattan.
0: I received.

0: two calls here for the fourth on apartment one. First one came in as a trespassing complaint from the landlord, told he wanted to change the lock, found somebody sleeping inside. Next one came in as that they just came back from city hall, told me the landlord changed the lock and they had until the 20th.
1: Hi, Richard.

0: crimes, anybody from street crimes, can you switch over to channel 1? Street crimes, channel 1.
1: Too rough.
0: Mm-hmm.

0: Streetcrime 1501.
1: I'm from the CLC. They want to know if you have anybody available on the staff that can help out with a drug complaint call here on Orient and Ocean.
0: Yeah, that's correct. You have a description?
1: They said it was an ongoing... Okay. All right, Streetcrime, this is an ongoing issue, but it's a group of males on the corner, particularly a black male with straight white t-shirt, black shorts. Another one has dreads with a cream sweatshirt on, light skin. You got a third one wearing all black. I believe they're selling cocaine.
0: All right, you said that was Orient and Ocean?
1: Orient and Ocean.
0: All right, receive. I'll take a look.

0: Yeah, see, you have the Jollibee 725, see how it's 440. It's a white Honda Accord with a possible DV going on. So it's a male and female throwing assist in the car.
1: Check off. Defendant was served.
2: 1621.
1: Repeat.
3: Alright, so we have that truck off to the outer lane of tunnel here, just past Manhattan. We're going to be standing by. They did already call a tow truck to their company, so we're just going to be standing by. And if they don't get here in time, we'll notify you to get on. I'm just going to give you a main reg when you're set. Main 557-1512. Should come back to Daylight Transport.
4: Where is that?

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1: Five received. Can you swing by 364 Mann Boulevard, 364 Mann Boulevard outside the Hudson Hall? It's going to be for a storm scooter. Call is announced.

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1: So can you respond over to 434 Hoboken Avenue, 434 Hoboken, cross streets of Summit and Central? Caller's going to be waiting outside. States that she's dropping off her daughter to the father, and he's causing her problems. She'll be waiting outside in a white Volkswagen.
2: We can go out of order for health and exercise.
1: Receive.

0: Okay.
1: Before one off.
0: Okay.
1: And then we'll see you.
0: Okay.

0: 很舒服。This is not EV, quality of things that are released from the mail, never revive up. And there's going to be kernel missions. You think that she goes up from the neighborhood, got a brief argument, and the mail followed her through a breakthrough one show.
1: EV, she just knows a guy from the neighborhood, and he threw a breakthrough one show.
0: Yeah, that's a few. Just have a sign up of kernel missions.
2: For the tapes, he also has a photo of the individual.
1: That's 110265. Turn on that. 1610.
0: Perfect.
1: Was to the end of that transmission with NG.
2: I was like, for the tapes, she does have a photo of the actor.
1: Hello, Sergeant.
3: Alright, Sergeant, I received. Can you just reach out to the detective sergeant, see if we're going to notify us for you on this?
1: Receive.
0: Kilo Whiskey Tango should come back to your blue and colored mouth.
4: Alright. East one. If you start making your way over to 89 York Street, 89 York, there's no apartment or floor or anything for this. This is coming from the NYU clinic. Stated that they had a female who was feeling suicidal for not graduating. Said she wanted to drive into the Hudson River. They had her on the line earlier. Swing by the area. They have this address and another address in the south. They're trying to see if we can make contact with her and get her some help. Said her name's Craig Thomas. That's all they're able to give us at this time. Just swing by that way, see if you can find this female. We're going to work a callback for a better script. 89 North Street between Green and Washington.
1: You said they were at Central Booking 1556. And as far as vehicle description, they're trying to get that, but so far they don't have anything yet. They were on a Zoom call with her, but that's when she gave that address in the east.
5: Hi, South XL, if I may cut in. Just give me the address on Randolph. I'm leaving the car wash. I'll swing by there.
1: That's 38 Randolph.
5: All right, receive.
1: Detective Sergeant, Channel 2. Detective Sergeant, Channel 2.
6: Sergeant, also want to have a PCSD.
1: Receive.
0: Detective Sergeant.
1: Detective Sergeant, Belmont Kennedy is a New Jersey transit bus driver asking for assistance. Said a passenger approached her and touched her breast. She also has a photo of the individual.
2: I'm lost. It's one of the passengers. She said another passenger touched her breast.
5: And do we have a name on this female?
4: Good, they're attached. File's going to be 110257, 110257.
1: Pressure, Lasting Thomas.
5: Precious Thomas?
1: Pressure.
5: Okay, Precious Thomas. All right, receiving. I'm going off in area.
1: Receive.
4: To stand by. Alright, all the call taker was able to get is the name, which was Pressure Thomas. She's going to be in a vehicle outside the location, supposedly, and she has got a dark complexion. That's all they were able to get from this caller.
2: I'll script the fur and I'll script the vehicle, just dark complexion, unknown driver.
0: Hey, Detective Sergeant, for that call, just have the unit do for notification to a SDU via email.
5: And just to confirm, that's 38 Randolph?
1: Yeah, from NYU. That's your address, 38 Randolph, apartment 3 Lima. The only description we have of her, the only descriptions we have on her, she's a 23-year-old female named Pressure Thomas.
5: I receive Pressure Thomas.

0: D2, I got a 3037 for that bus.
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0: Oscar Yankee Bravo, 8963.
1: Alright, I'll test it.

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1: Received. East 2, no answer on my callback.
0: Received. Perfect.
2: ECSC was on
3: off. Received.

0: Alright, Excel, we just got access to the building. I'll make our way up to the third floor now.
1: Yeah, both parties were sent away. They each had friends here. They were each shopping. Both parties left in different vehicles. It was just a loud verbal.
2: 3-7 West 3, can you, head to 701 State Highway 440? They said inside the parking lot of the Mattress Firm. It was,
1: yeah, see you, what was that called by the Mattress Firm?
2: It says a light skinned male wearing no shirt pushing a female. I'm not sure if that's one in the same hall.
1: Yeah, that was with us. Nobody was pushing nobody. We were out there. We watched, and
3: Interpol
1: sent away. So that was
3: one in
1: the same with our call.
2: Okay,
3: repeat.
2: Question one.
3: Whenever you say I have a California plate, can you run it for us?
2: You go ahead.
3: California 9 Hotel Victor Zulu 415. It should be a white Chrysler Pacifica.

You know what Suarez, M. Suarez on the air? Switch the one, you hit your mercy button. You know what Suarez, M. Suarez.

0: accidental clue.
1: I receive.
0: And South Exo, we have no answer at this call. They weren't able to provide any contact number for this female, correct?
2: Some DV incidents that she never documented, and now she wants her restraining order.
3: Same address?
2: Yeah, that's correct. And this is going to be DV harassment if you want to notify the supervisor, please.
4: And she is requesting the CRO.
1: Okay.
4: Yeah, just hold.
1: Yeah, receive.
4: All right, put me out there while she's in New York. She's here in the vehicle. I'm going to walk down through it right now.
3: Receive, this one you got there.
4: Obviously. And, Sergeant, you claim you're using your weapons?
3: Negative on weapons.
4: Okay, receive.
5: When we have all the information,
1: we'll just check it out. Negative, I have a few calls on the side, but we can see first.
0: All right, myself, the detectives are going to clear up for you.
1: Yeah, proceed. Thanks.

0: 4 of Worldry. North 4, Yilder.
1: North 4.
0: 4, can you respond to 121 Borum Avenue, 121 Borum Cross Streets of the New Place and Nesbitt Street for loud music on the outside?
1: Appreciate.
2: Park unoccupied.
3: 233 Bay, Bravo direction.
2: It's going to be Bravo 59, Sierra Romeo uniform. Go back to a green color Hyundai.
0: Any phone, can you find a bus to
3: just going off the phone with him.

0: employee with employee.
1: It's not really because
0: of

0: an R2 that comes back to that gray Hyundai. Expired. Since 25 of last year.
1: Proceed. I'm sorry, Sergeant. Permission on top.
0: Receive you, Sergeant.
2: Hey, Sergeant.
0: 2 cars off with an expired reg since 2025. Requesting permission to ramp down.
2: Is it an MVA?
0: No, park and occupy.
2: When did it expire?
0: July 31st of 25.
2: Okay, yeah, permission granted.
3: The 32-year-old Marcus. Status for that, call. Any other comments?
1: Okay, what priority level is that?
3: Priority 2.
1: Alright, receive.
4: See if they need assistance with calls over there at the west.

0: Yeah, well, from Fiji, they said it's the lead. They can only see that it's not stolen.
1: All right, no problem. Minivan in the last one.
0: Got a white Chrysler, red Toyota, and black sedan.
1: Yeah, it's one of the same with ours, the three car VA by the ops.
0: I know what you're using, though.
1: Seriously. What's three?
0: Three.
1: I'm going to have two wrenches. The first one's going to be a Florida wrench. Let me know what you said.

0: Reloaded.
1: So it's Florida Reg, Fox Shop, Romeo, 5325. Should come back to a black Toyota Corolla. And the second Reg is going to be a New Jersey Reg, Romeo, 55, Whiskey, Charlie, Alpha. Should come back to a white Nissan.
0: They're both good, I trust them.
1: Appreciate it, thank you.

Yeah, I got a damaged residential property, 52 Logan. They just don't kick her front door in. Is it on the outside?

1641, file number 110284, 110284.

0: Lieferant.
1: Ja.
0: Also sieht das mal aus.
1: Ja, das sieht aus.
0: I have to figure out what to call her. He parked his scooter in front of his job at approximately 1603. It returned on the same day, 2020, and observed that his bike was missing. His manager was able to provide a video, and they see an unknown actor taking the scooter and broke the chains at 2001. The value of the bike is 853. There is camera footage at the time, but we're just waiting for management to provide that for us. Do you want to notify the boss at the time of call?
1: Time's going to be 1623. Number is 110-272-110-272.

0: E Sergeant.
1: Sergeant.
0: 5 cars off on Marin Boulevard, 364, I think I have a stolen scooter. Footage available, but not able to be retrieved at this time. Value was $853 on the scooter.
1: Okay, stolen motor scooter. Okay, received, just see the report.

0: Receive. I just got a caller at 9 Gifford. They want to report a fraud for money orders. It's apartment 206 between Kennedy and Bergen.
1: Receive.

0: Shannon Riley, I'm picking up that tow.
1: To the Beach region.
0: Appreciate it, thank you.
1: No problem.

0: North 3.
1: Yes, sir.
0: Three.
1: Three, you can please hold. Three, you can please hold. Final access, sir. Can you have the call step out?

0: North 303. 303.
1: I got a call from a passerby stating that there is a piece of a tire, possibly debris from his truck, on the other side of the road, making it hazardous for the police to drive by. For the driver to drive by, stating that she did see police but didn't advise you guys that this debris was on the road.

0: We removed debris from the roadway on our side. I will take a scan on the other side, but I don't see any obstructions from my vantage point here. Receive that.
1: Questing.
0: Through.
1: Can you have a Spanish speaking officer respond here, please?

0: Pues bueno, hay diferentes horas.
1: Yeah, Westwood, we're still off with this MVA. I just got the phone with CJ. It's a delayed response on this California 3.

0: Hey, speaking officer, Channel 2. See you.
1: Yes, see you. Can you have the name for who we're looking for and an apartment number?
0: Yeah, they didn't give an apartment number, but his name is Marcus Oberg, Alpha Uniform, Bravo, Oscar Uniform, Romeo Golf.
1: Alright, we'll try to see if the front desk has any information.
2: Alright, receive that, boss. We'll head to the district and serve him there.

0: South 4.
1: South 4.
0: 4, can you check on the neighbor's dispute? 201 Van Ostrand. Saying that the neighbor next door cut the tree down and left debris all over his property.
1: 201 Van Ostrand, sir.

0: Self one. One Kilo to 135 Wilkinson, that's 135 Wilkinson. Guys calling up saying that he tracked his e-bike to that location. So the, right now, like I said, it's tracked to that location. He says that there's a couple of people around, there's a group around the bike right now.
1: Yeah.

0: Pavo, tri stjärnor så till.
1: Let's see if we will not invite you over here, Susan. RP.
0: Who is he?

没错。Father, I have been here in the NLP. They still need that transmission. Father, help me along on the west.

0: What, so I got a caller at the Inland Medical Center, Bed 5, said she was in an accident on 440 and wants to report it.
1: That for West Hill?
0: That's correct. What, Sergeant?
1: Sergeant.
0: Yeah, you want me to send the 2 car over there? They on medical center said she was in an accident on 440 and wants to report it now.
1: She's in the hospital with serious injuries?
0: Says what injury, they didn't say what kind.
1: Yeah, the 2 car can go and investigate that and then give her a state form if anything.
0: Appreciate it.

0: 收费考试。
1: 因为
2: Wait for parkway. A gentleman is currently on the phone saying he's discovered flash shell.
3: 18 Wegman Parkway.
2: Yes, 18 Wegman Parkway. A caution and garbage.
3: South 2.
0: South 2.
3: Can you head that way, 18 Whiteman Parkway, from the base? Guy saying he recovered some shell casing.
0: 2-3.
1: NDC, recall the West, please.
4: 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NDC, call the West, please.
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0: Proceed, it's going to be a job we change. We're just going to stand by while they exchange information.
5: Receive that.

0: Class 1.
1: 1.
0: Alrighty, so we're not allowed this female to drive off in the vehicle, because he just can't confirm if the vehicle's good or bad or whatever the situation is. The supervisor was notified. We're gonna head to that 9 gate for top level of the transition.
1: Appreciate it.

0: That's correct. You took North and Jersey for a minor MVA in a white Honda and a silver Volkswagen. No injuries.
1: All right.

0: Ci stanno guardando fuori spesso.
1: One one six five seven five one one six five seven five.

0: Is correct.
1: Yeah.
0: You see, we attempted multiple times to get this pump running. It's not working. We're going to make our way to the north.
1: You see. Medical center, they said the patient is an elderly female. She has a chest pain, neck pain, and a back pain.
0: She fights a lot.
2: Hold there and go to the next one.
1: Also, did we ever get that call?
2: Did I ever earn this back?
1: I'll check real quick.

0: Yeah, that's right, from what I could see. Alright, well, it's not life-threatening, so we can give her... You know what, just ask CLC if it's okay for them to leave the city. Otherwise, it's just going to be a safe form, and if you can do that, I'd say on the provided one for her.
1: Thank you.
2: Description on these people.

0: North 4, North 4 is over.
1: 4.
0: 4, can you respond over to 164 Hutton Street? 164 Hutton Street crosses to Stanford Place and Summit. Caller states the neighbor's tree fell into her backyard. She's requesting police for a report.
2: All right, Richard.
1: Two, do you want us to give you the mileage?
0: That's fine.
1: All right, right now we're on Danforth and Kennedy. Mileage is going to be 41802. Operator's name.
0: Three, can you respond over to the area of St. Paul's and West Side? It's going to be possibly heading towards the Holland Tunnel on the underpass by where the U-Haul is. Caller states they were near the exit northbound, heading towards the Holland Tunnel in a black Subaru and MVA, no injuries.
3: Forward and out of Silver Box. All
0: right. North 1, North 103.
1: 1.
0: I'll respond over to 86 Courthouse Place, 86 Courthouse Place in the basement. Caller wants to make a report about possible money theft from her home, crossroads of Oakland and Baldwin.

0: East 5, there's no answer on that call, Doug.
1: Excuse me. We're here, and the place seems to be a nuisance. Children are playing, and we're just hanging out. It's going to be our piece, man.
0: Appreciate you.

Sounds good. Alright, sounds good. We put a caller. He stated that he located multiple shell casings in front of his residence. Can you just notify the South Supervisor?

0: Sergeant, did you locate shell casings?
1: That's correct, boss.
0: Craig, do you have them there? Do you see them?

0: Murphy.
1: A shout out. I don't know if he wants to come down there and photograph or collect them.
2: I gotta call him yourself. This gentleman has stated July of 2025 and October of 2025, he paid his rent through a money order. When the money order got to where it was going, they changed the name on who was the cashier. His landlord now wants to take him to court for 2 unpaid months of rent. Can you let the boss know, please?
0: Nothing came up.
2: Talk to
0: cell 3.
3: Yeah, that was cell 2. I asked for the caller. He said there was he heard gunshots outside his residence around 11:30 last night.
0: Did he actually make a phone call for that? Because I don't see anything Wentman Parkway here.
4: And he said units responded.
3: I'm not sure what the exact address was, but he said units responded in the area.
2: We're assuming whoever received the money order, that's where the gray area is here. He has copies of both money orders. The numbers add up. But the name on who he wrote it out to and who cashed are different.
5: I'm going to go to her house at a later date to examine her. And just kudos to the unit. They did a fabulous job with her.
2: Proceed.
5: And he's one, can I get a phone number?
2: Please see, thank you. No problem. 3020 approximately.

0: Okay. And they're, I'm assuming they're already in court, which is why I need the police report a year later, correct?
1: That's correct.
2: NBC Channel 2.

0: except Sergeant.
1: Sergeant, I have a caller at 9 Gifford Avenue. It's July and October of 2025. He paid his rent through money order, and whoever received it changed the name on it and cashed it. The landlord is now taking the court for a misrent. The total is $3,020 approximately.
2: And no, for you, so if you have a caller step out, we have no access.
1: Where is it?
0: She's right, 511.
1: Yeah.
0: 18 Whiteman.
1: That's correct.

0: 640, so it's just, they had another shop listing. Acme Sheeler.
1: See ya.
2: I got a call on Virginia MLK. He said inside a white Dodge, they could hear a female screaming.
1: Yeah,
3: we'll head over Virginia MLK. West Street, Thomas
2: Law, please. 1658, file number 110308.
3: Where
2: you see? West, are you able to back that CU car?
3: West, where you see?

0: Warum?
1: I don't want to receive any more phone calls. Make CEU the backup almost always, unless it's like a priority one or two.
0: Mm-hmm.
2: CEU, one of those in the area.

0: Do you have a callback? The only vehicle that's over here that's white has two males in it and they're cordial.
1: Yeah, I'll call back.
2: What's faster? Alright, we're gonna be heading from the West District to the South District with some victims for fraud to be disabled the detective in the South. Mister? You missed her, we'll hold your fire, we're gonna take it in.

0: Mon fils.
1: Yeah, are we on anything?
0: No, please. Can you have the North Detective call, please?
1: Yeah, we're not.

0: Do you guys deal with?
1: No cold over here.
0: No one. I got a NVA on 90 Harrison. It's a black Nissan and a white board. No injury.
2: Horses.

0: I agree, 100%. First thing.
1: My house next door. See, those are the...
0: For your file number 110327, 110327.

0: What's one? Okay, we'll call back another show.
1: Appreciate you,
0: Kevin. I'm going to straight for this one.

0: Enough for so far, we're going to have a tree down in the backyard. Unknown the amount of the damage right now. We're just going to do the report, and we'll hold on. Rocky.
1: Good.
2: Yeah, well, we were able to retrieve that bicycle for the call at RP.
1: Alright,
2: sir. I'll see you for a little.
1: No, seriously.

0: Dann ist ja so eine Würde. Danke.
1: Was doch?
2: Who?
1: From the Bamaga Center here. The individual involved in the MVA is no longer at the hospital. We're going to be wrapping up here momentarily, heading back.
2: Can you make your way to 217 Claremont? That's 217 Claremont. First call came in, that's two guys having a dispute out there. Then they came into the damage to the motor vehicle.
3: Oh, definitely, Sergeant. Oh, North and Eastern has been advised you guys are going to be catched for the next hour. Come look.
0: Sergeant.
3: Oh, Sergeant, North 4. Correction, North 1 is off at 86th Courthouse. Got a possible BNC. $1,050 in proceeds taken, got one drawer in disarray. The rest of the apartment was fine, nothing of evidence revalued.
0: Okay.
3: They do have a ring camera.
0: All right, receive you on the point of entry. Negative.
3: If one, just for clarification, there was no crimes of forced entry?
0: Crimes of forced entry.
3: Detective Sergeant Channel 3, Channel 4. Detective Sergeant Channel 4.
0: Detective Sergeant,
3: I'm not sure if you got that. That's an 041 car at 86 Courthouse Place for a BNC. No signs of forced entry. That's $1,050 in proceeds taken. Got one drawer in disarray. No signs of, nothing of evidentiary value, and they do have a ring camera.
0: Alright, what was taken? Jewelry?
4: $1,150 in cash.
0: Does anybody have, anybody else have access to that apartment?
4: Negative. The landlord did come yesterday from between the hours of 12:30 and 13:30 hours with another employee of his. Those are the only two individuals that made entry to the apartment between those hours.
0: Alright, was the tenant aware that the we're gonna gain access to the her apartment?
4: That's correct.
0: Alright, can you notify the North Detective?
3: North Detective.
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0: BCI.
2: BCI, when you get a chance, can you stop over at 18 Wegmans Parkway? I got some recovered shell casings.
1: Yeah, and 832, you reaching out?
3: Stand by one quick second.

0: North Detective 86 Courthouse Police. Got a DNC to a resident, to a basement apartment. $1,050 in cash taken. Nothing of evidentiary value. They do have a ring camera and no signs of forced entry.
1: Can the ring camera footage be emailed? And any witnesses?
2: No witnesses, and the ring doorbell camera is functioning. However, she has no footage of anyone entering the apartment that she's just left.
1: Wait, just give me a second.

0: Ceasefire Lieutenant, what's the original file number or event number for that call last night?
1: Event number is 116084.
0: Received. Thank you.
2: One of the new phones on the call.

0: 23 on the target. 3 on the target, bound number 110329, 110329.
1: Proceed, thank you. Please, 30, the put is off. Can you ask the caller to come outside, please?

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1: Oh, man.

0: Certo.
1: Certo.
0: DT is free from in front of the liquor store. RT.
1: Yes, he's. Blythman Parkway. Third party calling is not at location. She's saying that her daughter called her up saying that there's people on the outside looking to fight her.
0: See you.
1: Yeah, well.

0: Yeah, no, you're good, thank you.
1: A 719 on the time. Your file number is 110328, 110328.
2: Thank you. Thank you.
0: It was two males harassing people at the location. I tried calling back, they didn't answer.
3: Let's see that light over there.

And North 3, if you can run one New Jersey Reg for me when you're set. New Jersey Lima 64 Victor Sierra Whiskey. Back to a white Chevy Malibu. The driver's unable to produce valid registration or insurance. So we're going to need permission for an impound here. Notify the boss, please.

0: 工作，比如说在。
1: Recar, same pulls on west side, punishment impound. Looks like the registration is expired on that vehicle.
0: That's approved.
1: You need a regular flatbed on that.
2: A regular is fine.

0: before on your way in, you swing by New York Avenue on Congress. New York and Congress, we got a noise complaint coming from a construction site.
1: Okay, this is on the street. This is off here at the residence outside.
0: Sorry, go again.
1: There's orders of court call there, correct? Does she want to speak to us? There's nobody outside the residence. Sorry, I'm on the block.
0: No, the caller is the mom, supposedly the mom who lives on Dwight Street. She doesn't want to walk over to Wegman Parkway. I called the daughter who's inside Wegman Parkway. She's refusing to come out also.
1: Okay, received. Does she want us to head over to her?
0: I didn't even ask. She just said that she just wants to get the people from the front removed.
1: Pharmacy, yeah, no one's out here. We'll be RP then.
0: Okay.
2: Okay, just that you notify the DC and let them know. Maybe they can get the camera footage out of later date.
0: Detective Sergeant 103. Detective Sergeant 103.
3: Detective Sergeant.
0: Detective Sergeant, I got E5 over at the mall, exporting goods, shoplifting of 11 jerseys, $1,120 in proceeds, and they do have camera footage.
3: All right, can we recover the video? Receive, you can forward that.
1: Can I get the file number, please?
0: 1732 on the time. Your file number is 110335. 110335.
1: Excuse me.
0: Receive, South 1.
1: Four.
0: 1, make your way down to 14 Jersey Boulevard. That's 14 Jersey Boulevard off of Colony Road. We got one call here. You got an MVA, airbags deployed, on the pilot versus a Ford.

0: You too.
1: Head over to 693 Marin Boulevard, 693 Marin. That's at the Cold Bricks Coffee for commercial BS.
0: Two.

0: Hey, Eastern.
1: He's rear as well.
0: Came over for event number, correct?
1: Yes, well, with off advising.
0: Yeah, that I need to correct you on that. Event number is 116649, 116649.

0: Control.
1: You guys can disregard the VA got tropical. So you guys, I got to make your way over to outside of the target, 114th. A group of teenagers causing a disturbance.

0: Western, 43 Western Avenue. Caller wants to report damage to his Honda Civic.
1: Who's this?
2: This is

0: West Two Eagle Preserve. Does the caller want to come out and speak to us? Let's see, we're outside. How's the GOI?
1: GOI, thank you.

0: listeners.
1: Okay.
0: This breach of peace is TCO. We go to take these 11.
1: There's one.

0: Sì, la vorrei provare.
1: Niente,
0: Così va bene.

3. 3 can of the 20 Bergen, that's 20 Bergen at MAG Accounting Services, BNC to the property.

0: 3, can you go over here one time?
1: 20 Bergen, 20 Bergen, at MAG Accounting Service, being seized the property.
0: Let me see.

0: I know four of them, you know, four. We're actually holding on to evidence. We've got to drop off at PCI before we take in these reports.
1: And N3, can you cancel that tow? The driver of this vehicle, while we were waiting, was able to register and prove insurance at the scene.
2: Not a problem.

0: Okay.
1: All right, crime scene's going to be released. I'm just going to be out here for a moment. A couple locations I want to check for video.
0: Yeah, I receive.

0: East Sergeant.
1: Sergeant, go ahead.
0: You can put me up at Bay and Erie, booking the post 48 unit.
2: Post 48, we're making our way to you.
1: Bay and Erie, receive.

0: 10 North 3, we're clear from this MVA report. What do you got?
1: Can you guys check out the 415 Baldwin? 415 Baldwin, we got a couple of DGs on the outside of the stoop, refusing to leave.
0: 26.
1: North 1, go ahead.
2: We have all the information, we're holding to. What's your pleasure?

0: One, stand by a second. I want you guys to make a quick notification.
1: One or two.
0: Okay.
1: All right, top two, we can't see here. Nothing showing. RP.
0: North One, head over to 182 Griffith, 182 Griffith Street. This came in from Hoboken University, trying to get in touch with Dominique Claudia.
2: Signals NG. I'll take the report in for that, Michelle Casey.
1: That's correct.
2: Yeah, go ahead.
1: Thanks.

0: East one, go ahead.
1: Come on, just have the NDC quarter east.
0: Reese.
1: No, Chief.
0: No, 3, go ahead.
2: Three, you have a success at 415 Baldwin, correct?

0: Wo ist Barbie heute? Just trying to check on what's wrong.
1: What for? What for? We're no longer needed. I'm in the court. We're going to be available for service.

0: 24. I just got a neighbor dispute, 284 Eagy Avenue between Valerie and West Side. Because the neighbor keeps banging on his door.
1: What's person?

0: A5.
1: A5.
0: That was a video before, but we're going to be on wrapped up here in the BRP.

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1: Reach out for the 3 car.
2: 3 what?
1: 300 lives.
2: Appreciate that, thank you.
1: No problem.

0: We write in Department Sioux to say that Nicole Gonzalez no longer lives in this location and does not know where she currently lives.
1: Repeat.

0: North one, be advised. Now that you say you're listening on Nicole Gonzalez, I actually had the self today on Daytor, and we actually had a 28-year-old autistic female that was sick called from 333 Pearsall Avenue, and the mother's name was as well Nicole Gonzalez.
1: Where is it?

0: South 1.
1: One,
0: can you head over to 333 Pierceville for a notification? We got a call from Hoboken University Hospital. They have a female a patient up there. She's autistic, but they need her mom for some information. It's 333 Pierceville Apartment 2. I'll give you the name of the mom when you get off.
1: Lucia.

0: Sounds good. I was a VMP to a business, active, VMP about June 2nd, around 10 o'clock a.m., and, made entry to the business and took up two laptops, worth approximately $3,000, and, some manicure lashes, $1,000. I'll just notify, South Patrol Sergeant.
1: Center 3, just turn us up at the base starting this MVA report. Just pull us if you need us.
2: 3, moving out.
0: Yes, the complainant provided a surveillance camera from the next door business. And there's a sign of forced entry from the inside of the business.
3: Alright, so this video footage, is it any potential actor known to anybody?
0: Apparently the complainant's ex-boyfriend.
3: Receive. It's not sorry, just notify tech sergeant on it at BNT of business.
4: One with tech sergeant channel 1.

0: Drew, we haven't gotten a chance to hit the ferry lane. Is it clear to head over there to our director real quick?
1: That's correct.
0: Appreciate it. Thank you. Please hang up.
1: Appreciate it.
2: Guys, I'm going to hold on to it.
3: Yeah, so the one of the men are afterwards.
2: I'm sorry, that was NG. Go again.
3: Sorry, so the driver, she didn't want to report afterwards. So she was private.
2: Alright, receive that. Can I have you guys respond over to 349 Webster Avenue, 349 Webster, Cross Streets of North and Congress? MC's requesting for PD, unknown nature. They tried to, someone called EMS, they tried to call back and didn't get an answer.

0: Yes, this is Sergeant, just advising that a unit all taken up BNC to a commercial property report, 20 Bergen Avenue. Taken was about, 2 laptops worth about 3,000 and another 1,000 worth in other miscellaneous items. There is a video footage of the incident from next door. The victim believes it was the ex-boyfriend. There's damage to the property also.
1: Where's the unit?
0: 20 Bergen.
1: Virginia, South Texas.
0: South Texas.

0: Southside on Texas Haven, two victims. What do you guys got?
1: 20 Virgin, B&T to a commercial property. Taken was two laptops worth about $3,000 and another $1,000 in miscellaneous items. There's video footage of the incident, damage to property. Believes it's ex-boyfriend.
0: Was the NBC notified?
1: Yeah. Told me to reach out to you.
0: Was that address again?
1: Alright. South One, you have a message?
2: We're off. It was apartment 2, right? What's the name that we're looking for?

0: You're looking for a girl. Looking for a Nicole Gonzalez. It's in regard to her autistic at University Hospital. And it's apartment number 2.
1: Let's see. No, it's not you. Have a phone number, please.
0: Phone number is going to be 110-374. That's 110-374. Time on that, 1825. Now, 4, are you still off of that Claremont?
1: No, 4, we're off it.
0: Wonderful. Can you head back over to 201 Van Ostrin in regards to that neighbor's dispute?
1: Listen, yeah, we've seen the walk into the house.

0: 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South 203, I gotta pull you out of the district. 2 and PCSC, make your way to Orange and MLK. That's Orange and MLK. Female falling off saying she was having this dude with an ex-boyfriend. Supposedly he assaulted her, busted her lip and her eyes cut. And now she's claiming that he has a black handgun on him.
1: SD received JavaScript of the mail.
0: That's a negative. I'm going to try to call back.
2: That's helpful. Was that location? Oh, he said.
0: Anybody from Intel, switch over to one Intel channel 1. That's correct. Orange and MLK.
3: Intel 1.
0: If you can monitor Orange and MLK, we got a female calling up saying that she was just assaulted by an ex-boyfriend and told he had a handgun on him. I'm going to try to call back for a description. And South 4, I know you headed to Orange and MLK, but you handled that up to a 1 Van Nostrand in front of the district?
2: No, we'll head back over there, but this is an order more important, so we'll head here first, and then we'll go back to 201.

0: Then our South 3, is our South 3 going to respond?
1: I don't know. Give me a second. I'm doing a callback for the South 4.

0: 上就一个车上三个人。And I talked to Key with the call back to see if that actor is in the area.
1: I just tried to call back twice. So far, no answers going into, things like a bad number. And that's a negative. No description from the call taker while on the phone with her. It sounded like she started chasing him.
0: So, to you. Is he going on?
1: I see.
2: Excuse the sounds making noise on the outside in this vehicle. 570 Bergen Avenue.
0: We see a description on the vehicle.

0: What's fourth?
1: Fourth.
0: We'll head over to Walgreens. Take a report of shoplifting.

0: This one.
1: Four.
0: How do the votes?
1: Thank you.
0: No problem.
2: There's a few people out here. We spoke to them. Nobody saw anything. We're gonna canvas, see if anybody flags us down. And I think those units.
3: Thanks, Steve.

0: Motor.
1: Go ahead.
0: We dropped off that evidence down at VCI and we're making our way back to the north. We're still holding two reports. Are we clear to head in with that or do you want us to hold it?
1: You guys can bring them in if I need you, I'll pull you.
0: Understood.
2: Active.
3: Detective Sergeant.
2: Detective Sergeant has a check. Do you want that unit to stand by for the South Detective or they can RP?
3: Yeah, that's correct. If they can stand by, the detective was just finishing up a statement at the South.
0: After we see that.

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She's actually at Orient and Bergen now. It's Orient and Bergen. They're trying to get a description of the guy that she assaulted her.

0: 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He's wearing a black sweater, black pants with white stripes on it, green sneakers.
1: South Sergeant, do you have eyes on this person now, or did you give a direction of flight from where?
0: Yeah, Paul.
2: South 2, apparently this man's going to be heading west, excuse me, eastbound, non-grant.

0: 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I think we got the call.
1: I see. And that's for that Oregon MLK, correct?
0: I just jumped over the gate at 254 Bergen.
1: 254 Bergen, they have the actor open up a gate.

0: 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Any luck on that callback?
1: That's a negative. No one yes on the callback.
0: Seriously, now you're getting up and showing out here.

0: 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Put us at 254 Grant Travis here with
1: Grant or Bergen?
0: Bergen.

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1: Mercy 3.
2: Mercy 3, I got all my Southeast tied up. Any chance you can help out with the MC? They're asking for a radio car for an EVP male, 15 Freedom Way.

0: emergency receive. Do you have any particulars on that?
1: No, it's just MC requesting for assistance with an ED female.

0: Hey, we have eyes on the actor.
1: Yeah, he's here in the back. He's over the gate. On the corner of Grant. Bergen.
2: You got containment on that guy? Can he get out?

0: Yeah, he just went back to the building. He went around the wall in the building.
1: I'm on the burger side from where you are. I'm gonna see if there's another side way.
2: Four, we got 1 to 10. We got him with Ezra. We're all come up.
3: Hey, receive 9-4-24.
1: All right, he's got him. All right.
4: All right, active came in at 17:30 hours. It's a female wearing a black jacket. Came in and left around 1,800 hours and stole $269 in merchandise. There is video footage for the Clinton with access at this time. Notify the boss.
5: That's $269.
4: That's correct, $269.

0: Charlie.
1: Not sure if you got that. The Walgreens 2395 Kennedy. Full prior field for shoplifting. Signal came in 1730 hours and the black jacket took $269 worth of merchandise. You have video footage.
0: All right, receive from before you notify the detective sergeant of the afternoon, sir. All right, even better. Just notify the detective sergeant, please.
1: Detective Sergeant 202.
0: Detective Sergeant,
1: over at the Walgreens, 2395 Kennedy. I got a full gear for female shoplifters. Took $269 worth of merchandise. Came in about 1730, and they do have video footage. Female is a frequent flyer.
2: Did they recover the video?
3: We have
2: the
3: download at this time.
2: Okay, receive. We'll follow up. Just for the report.
3: For receipt, can I get a number call?
1: 1912 on the town, file number 110403. 110403.
3: Receive, thank you.

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1: Proceed.
2: Come on, we're off on Grand Avenue.
1: Proceed.

0: emergency clear wall, if you have anything further on this script or anything. I missed it.
1: It's going to be a permit 405.
0: Ah, got you. On outside. Do you have MC rolling, please?
1: Safe.
0: How does this call come over?
1: MC's requesting a radio car for an EDP mail.

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1: He's charging.
0: Can you call patrol?
1: Okay, you see. Alright, I was trying to transmit, I was letting you know that MC's rolling around, they were staged.

0: It's South 2, go Canfield.
1: All right, first name's going to be Tyson. That's going to be Hotel, Yankee, Sierra, Oscar, November. Last name's going to be Golden. Golf, Oscar, Lima, Delta, Echo, November. Birthday is 5-4-2003. No social.
0: Any middle initial?
1: Go again?
0: Any middle initial?
1: S.

0: South Sergeant.
1: South Sergeant.
0: Sarge, I don't know if you could break anybody away from there, but I got 65 MLK. Female's calling up saying that she was having a dispute with her boyfriend, supposedly he sprayed her with mace, and took off.
2: Easter.
1: Easter.
2: Bruce, can you swing by 18th in Jersey? 18th in Jersey. It's for a 2-car VA. No injuries, Ford pickup. And a Genesis.
1: Receive that.
0: MC was notified. Described as a black male, about 5'8", wearing all black.
1: Receive 65, I'm okay.

0: Haku.
1: Okay.
0: Can I have the phone number for this, please?
1: Call number is going to be 110400.
0: Receive, thank you.
1: And Tulo, I got you from Cegis. He's a negative.
0: All right.

0: Let's do.
1: Let's do, go.
0: Have to have female.
1: True, see that, thank you.

0: All right, West 2, stand by on that meal. West 1, West 2, stop making your way over to 75 Harvey Avenue, 75 Harvey. Police stating he heard some shots fired. Met a black male last seen wearing a white shirt, ran past the playground. Possibly can be fireworks, again at 75 Harvey. West Sergeant, you got that?
1: Sergeant?
0: Not sure if you got that. I'm sending units over at 75 Harvey. Caller stating he heard possible gunshots or fireworks. Said he saw a black male last seen wearing a white shirt running past the playground. ESU Channel 2. ESU Channel 2.
1: All right, what's well, sorry, received only one phone call so far?
0: Yeah, so far, only one. Channel 2.
1: Sub 2, you reaching out?
0: After this 75 Harvey drop, we got a call, shots fired, only one call. I'm full of things, so a black male with a white shirt running past the playground.
2: I received, keep us updated, we're gonna call himself on an EDP call.
0: Received.
1: West 4 had it as well.

0: South 45, bus route.
1: That's correct, MC was on fine. Reese, I've got the caller back on the line, said he doesn't know if the male is still in the area. He no longer has eyes on him. Again, he last saw him running towards the playground.
0: Hi, Reese. What's wrong with
1: you? Where is he?
2: Was that guy in the silver Baltimore flagging you down or not? That was the individual with the shots fired call we had a few weeks ago. Oh my god.
0: It's going to the playground for Lincoln Park. Notify the sheriff, please. Keep him advised.
1: Crazy.
2: So the actors fled into Lincoln Park, or it was all within Roy Robinson Court?
1: Back on the line, he just has the playground.

0: D4.
1: Did you get a chance to call the West? It's in regards to the restraining orders from earlier.
0: Received.
1: Well,

0: によってやっぱり。
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2: 我发了吗？

0: Sound 4, when you set up for that file.
1: Sure.
0: File number is going to be 110414. Time on that, 1932.
1: Where's he?

0: Listo. Chao. That's right, the TCM.
1: We're still off here, but if you needed somewhere, send us.
0: You swing by 14th in Jersey into Garvier. No injuries to Honda and Kia.
1: Where's he been up?

0: Show through.
1: Good.
0: We no longer need it here. We're holding two reports now. You can take this in?
1: Yeah, go ahead.
0: Thank you.
1: All right, what's up? You guys go ahead and go back to sleep for your mess.
0: Thank you.

0: Yeah.
1: Alright, there is a player, so we can understand that. I don't see anything. Can you hold the call back?
0: Like now, the Rapid SOS has them between Grove and Jersey.
1: I'll drive up there.

0: Okay.
1: Okay.
0: Yeah, so yeah, I think Tamir, she wants to fly for TR. So are you heading to the South Florida?
1: Male, long hair, black shirt, brown jeans, banging on the window.
2: Reach it up.

0: Isto. You can have the two calls.
1: Okay.
2: Still.
0: Three route you. I got 312 Van Horn. There's 312 Van Horn between Johnson and Maple. Caller stated she was assaulted by a male. His deputy GOA stated that he was walking home already. It happened about 10 minutes in the past. That's 312 Van Horn, Johnson and Maple. MC was on the phone.
2: With you. Sergeant.
1: That 20 Bergen, you have 3 car on. What time did that come in?
2: 18:25.
1: Thanks.

0: F1, are you available?
1: Please begin with caution.
2: Bergen and Sackett.
1: Thank you. Speak to an officer.
3: North 1, North 103, what's your status? Did you bring in those reports?
4: I'm not.
3: We'll receive that. North 2, North 203, you guys available? North 203.
4: Hey, man.
3: You guys available?
4: Yeah.
3: Can you respond over to 100 St. Paul's Avenue, 100 St. Paul's Avenue, cross streets of Central and Oakland? It's going to be at PS 6. They're stating a student was not picked up from Casper today. They got in contact with the father. He's out of the country. The brother hasn't shown up. He's involved in a domestic situation. It's been over 2 hours, and the stepmom went to the school, picked up the younger child, but left the oldest at the school for over 2 hours. They're requesting police to respond.

0: New Jersey and Virginia sent me in. They said they called it in, so it should be coming in for the game.
1: Go again, that was broken up.
0: Jersey and 14th Street, we got an NBA. Should be coming in, but we can handle it. We're already here.
1: Pursue.

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1: 3 o'clock.
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1: I just got a hold of Panic Alarm 649 from 4 between Bergen and Sackett.